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3: 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The Fox. Now, here's Storm Team 5 with the most accurate weather forecast in Northeast Wisconsin.
4: Tonight, partly cloudy skies and will remain mostly dry. We'll have a west wind moving at 6 to 10 miles per hour. That's going to drop us down to the lower 50s. With Storm Team 5, I'm meteorologist Tessa O'Brien.
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It's the Greg B. Harrell Show. We talk weird music stuff. This is super weird. It's going to blow your mind a little bit. Studies indicate that when you are at a live show, your heartbeat and breathing synchronizes with everyone else in attendance. Wow. Goodness. Black Mirror doesn't even need to hire writers anymore.

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And then follow us. Thank you.

0: It's the Greg B. Harrell Show on 96.9 The Fox. It's the Greg B. Harrell Show. 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Whew, Stephen King really nailed it with his novel, IT.
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1: How you doing, boss?
0: I'll be better if you put a B in my bonnet. That came out much weirder than I intended. put a B in my bonnet is old-timey speak for tell me something interesting. I'm trying to work in some old-timey phraseology.
1: Hopefully I can get you on the next one.
0: Yeah. Where are you?
1: Driving home from work.
0: Oh, cruising in a jalopy, huh? What you reading in the Hoover blankets? Sorry again. Sorry. That's old-timey speak for, oh, you're in an old car, huh? What's the news? What's happening?
1: Well, I just wanted to tell you I appreciate all the funny comments that you make throughout me, and it's been a blast.
0: Oh, thank you. You've turned this old grown box into a gobstick. Sorry again. Sorry again.
1: Awesome.
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22: You have a beloved actor. I like Val Kilmer. You like Val Kilmer. We would love to see him, of course, in a new film. And in this case, they've used the technology with the consent of his estate. His daughter gave permission. They've followed all the rules, such as they are.
21: But tech journalist Jacob Ward says even if Kilmer's family signed off on the project, critics have panned the idea.
22: The big SAG-AFTRA strike, the 118-day strike that we saw, was all about this issue.
21: Ward says many are worried big stars could trademark their likenesses for studios to use indefinitely, effectively cutting off younger talent from being cast in movies and TV shows.
22: And that is what all these labor activists are worried about, is a world in which you can't get into Hollywood anymore unless you are already famous, or in the case of Val Kilmer, famous and unfortunately deceased.
21: With Tech Trends, I'm Mike Dubusky, ABC News.
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1: Now, here's Storm Team 5 with the most accurate weather forecast in northeast Wisconsin.
2: Tonight, partly cloudy skies and will remain mostly dry. We'll have a west wind moving at 6 to 10 miles per hour. That's going to drop us down to the lower 50s. With Storm Team 5, I'm meteorologist Tessa O'Brien.
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is the Greg B. Harrell Show on 96.9 The Fox. It's the Greg B. Harrell Show. We talk weird music stuff on this show that other shows don't even touch. And they should, because it's fascinating stuff like this. A concert is a big deal. And apparently, a concert outfit is an even bigger deal. Every year, studies indicate that concert-goers spend $700 to $900 million on a new outfit to wear to a show. The majority of the time, the outfit is only worn the once. Aw, poor laundry detergent losing out on business.

0: It's the Valley's alternative, 96.9 The Fox. 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We have a new friend and sponsor on the show, incogni.com/Greg B. incogni.com/Greg B. Save 60% with my code and protect yourself against identity theft. I use it. It's awesome. I really believe in it. Check it out. And now on to the show. People always ask me, Greg, who is your favorite artist? Van Gogh. No one else has created more beautiful dorm room posters.
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6: From ABC News, Tech Trends. Google is making it a bit easier to figure out if someone's trying to fool you with a picture made by AI. The company already has a system called Synth ID, which embeds invisible watermarks in pictures created by Google's AI. Now Google says it is expanding access to the tool, and other companies, including OpenAI, say they'll use it. If you have questions about a picture, you'll be able to ask Gemini if it's a fake. Apple now putting some popular devices into categories that could make it tougher to get them fixed. The 2017 MacBook Air 13-inch is now considered vintage, meaning parts might be scant, and the iPad Mini 4 and the 32-gig version of the Apple TV HD are now on the obsolete list, cutting them off from any official repairs. And AT&T is now launching what it calls Build-A-Plan wireless service, which it says will give customers more flexibility. Plans will start at $15 a month. With Tech Trends, Chuck Severson, ABC News.
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16: I can't imagine life without Apple.
15: CEO Tim Cook spoke with ABC News about some of his company's biggest product announcements.
16: Reinventing music, reinventing the smartphone, bringing the creative arts to the table.
15: But in the last year, Apple has had to endure an uncertain manufacturing environment, particularly around the Trump administration's tariff policy. That's why Cook says they're investing $600 billion in American manufacturing.
16: The engine, the system on a chip, we're going to make over 100 million of those in Arizona this year. We're going to make over 20 billion semiconductors in the U.S.
15: As for whether Cook is too close to the Trump administration, as detractors have criticized,
16: I'm very pleased that the president and the administration is accessible to talk about policy.
15: With Tech Trends, I'm Mike Dabusky, ABC News.
17: A better life with Dr. Sanjay Gupta.
18: Staying active every day will go a long way towards helping you live a happy, healthy, and pain-free life. And there's perhaps no movement more fundamental than walking. It reinforces the alignment, stability, and coordinated muscle activation that supports how your body moves, whether you're doing strenuous exercise or simply going about your daily life. This is according to Dana Santis, a strength and conditioning specialist. Even though you walk every day, Dana does say you can make small adjustments to immediately improve your walking mechanics. So, keep your rib cage stacked over your pelvis. Avoid leaning over or arching your lower back. Allow your arms to swing naturally in coordination with your legs. Keep your gaze forward, your jaw relaxed, and then just breathe in through your nose and out through your mouth. I'm Dr. Sanjay Gupta, helping you live a better life.
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1: AI wearables that are essentially 24/7 recorders that act as a sort of memory for you, an AI memory.
0: Victoria Song of The Verge says devices like this are designed to take in everything you do throughout the day and then summarize it for you.
1: Listens to all of your conversations, anything spoken aloud. 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
0: But she says in addition to the privacy concerns that raises, the device she tested, the Bee, didn't work all that well.
1: 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It said I was an android sent to another planet.
0: With Tech Trends, I'm Mike Dubusky. ABC News.
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9: A Better Life with Dr. Sanjay Gupta.
10: Slowly but surely, AI is seeping its way into every corner of our lives. One area perhaps I didn't expect is diet advice. A new study out of Turkey found that chatbots are recommending to teen boys and girls that they restrict their daily calories to dangerously low levels and eat a balance of nutrients that are kind of out of whack. Remember, teenagers are growing, one pediatrician told us. If they aren't getting enough nutrition, it can really stunt their growth on a number of levels. And in extreme cases, it can lead to significant health consequences. Large language models, LLMs, they are designed to agree with you. So if you're looking to lose weight, they're going to push you pretty hard in that direction. They also sometimes don't know how to tell the difference between good information and bad information. And you know who does? Your doctor. I'm Dr. Sanjay Gupta, helping you live a better life.
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0: From ABC News Tech Trends, a jury in California has found Meta and Google negligent for designing apps that harm young people. The plaintiff, Kaylee, had alleged features like beauty filters on Instagram resulted in negative health outcomes like body dysmorphia. She's being awarded $3 million in compensatory damages. The companies could also be on the hook for additional punitive damages. YouTube says it will appeal the decision, and Meta says it's evaluating its legal options. Bernarda Villalona is an ABC News legal contributor.
13: Very clear that Meta is going to appeal this. So we may see that this verdict is going to be tied up in the appellate system for a long time, for many years. And we know that Meta has the money.

0: in order to drag this out.
1: It's also the first in a series of similar social media cases coming down the pike.
0: People and attorneys were waiting to see what would happen in this case to determine how far they would move forward on other cases.
1: With Tech Trends, I'm Mike Dubusky, ABC News.
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3: Now, here's Storm Team 5 with the most accurate weather forecast in northeast Wisconsin.
4: Tonight, partly cloudy skies and will remain mostly dry. We'll have a west wind moving at 6 to 10 miles per hour. That's going to drop us down to the lower 50s. With Storm Team 5, I'm meteorologist Tessa O'Brien.
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0: Now, here's Storm Team 5 with the most accurate weather forecast in Northeast Wisconsin.
1: Tonight, partly cloudy skies and will remain mostly dry. We'll have a west wind moving at 6 to 10 miles per hour. That's going to drop us down to the lower 50s. With Storm Team 5, I'm meteorologist Tessa O'Brien.
0: Streaming live from the Cocktail Corner Studio, the Valley's Alternative. 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

It's the Valley's alternative, 96.9 The Fox. It's the Greg B. Harrell Show. This is odd, but that's what we do on this show. Music helps you analyze and communicate better. What? How? Okay, so it takes a lot of work for your brain to make sense of music. The notes and lyrics are especially difficult. In a sense, music combines structure, mathematics, and a basic sense of architecture. Your brain is constantly firing when listening to a song, trying to figure out the best way to do things. In other words, figure out the song and where it's going to go. Where will the chorus lead to? That kind of thing. That is creating new pathways for you to analyze everyday situations and communicate with people. Ooh, there's my self-help book title. Pathways.

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0: 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It's pretty cool. Check it out. Let me know what you think. Or just shout what you think, and I'll probably be close enough to hear it. Okay, yes, I ate a bag of Doritos that said family size. 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So I'm good.
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3: 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Google's Gemini artificial intelligence technology was the central theme, with the company launching a new AI video generator called Omni and a new AI assistant called Spark. There's also Daily Brief, a new feature coming to the Gemini app. Google's Nick Burns explains.
4: It gathers all the urgent updates from like your Gmail, your calendar, and compiles any like relevant follow-up details into like a very simple, skimmable daily briefing.
3: The company also showed off some new smart glasses developed in partnership with Samsung, similar to Meta's lineup of smart glasses. The new specs from Google integrate speakers and cameras into the glasses' frames. The company says Gemini can chime in through those speakers and give you navigation directions or tell you about a notification you just received. They're set to launch later this year. With Tech Trends, I'm Mike Dubusky, ABC News.
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11: For the ninth year in a row, Finland has been named the happiest country in the world. That's according to the World Happiness Report put out every year by the Wellbeing Research Center at the University of Oxford in the UK. Two other Nordic nations, Iceland and Denmark, came in at numbers 2 and 3. Now, having spent quite a bit of time in these countries over my 2.5 decades as a journalist, I can tell you that this is not at all that surprising. There's an entirely different way of thinking in these countries. We before me, you might say. In other words, the mentality is less adversarial and much more, we're all in this together. One other interesting thing that came up was that no matter where someone lived, the more time they spent on social media, the less happy they were. Want to smile? It's simple. Put your phone away for a bit. I'm Dr. Sanjay Gupta, helping you live a better life.
3: From ABC News Tech Trends, a jury in California has found Meta and Google negligent for designing apps that harm young people. The plaintiff, Kaylee, had alleged features like beauty filters on Instagram resulted in negative health outcomes like body dysmorphia. She's being awarded $3 million in compensatory damages. The companies could also be on the hook for additional punitive damages. YouTube says it will appeal the decision, and Meta says it's evaluating its legal options. Bernarda Villalona is an ABC News legal contributor.
12: Very clear that Meta is going to appeal this. So we may see that this verdict is going to be tied up in the appellate system for a long time, for many years. And we know that Meta has the money in order to drag this out.
3: It's also the first in a series of similar social media cases coming down the pike.
12: People and attorneys were waiting to see what would happen in this case to determine how far they will move forward on other cases.
3: With Tech Trends, I'm Mike Dubusky, ABC News.
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1: So when you fill up your car with gas, are you the type of person to lean against the car and hold the dispenser as it pumps, like a promo poster for Cruisin' USA? Or are you the type to set the dispenser to lock and then auto pump while you revel in the laziness of technology? Which one of those are you?
2: I set it to lock automatic and I sit in my car.
1: Ah, the car sitter, the most turtle-like of the gas pumpers.
2: Yeah.
1: So, well, let me ask you this. Do you just sit in the car and stare blankly ahead like you're a broken animatronic at Epcot? Or do you open and close the glove box a couple times like it's barbecue tongs? What do you do, seriously?
2: Look at my phone.
1: And how many doom scrolls does it take to fill your car?
2: No, you can just hear it click. It goes by pretty fast.
1: Okay. So you're sitting in the car waiting for the gas to fill up in your tank. And what do you say when the gas is done pumping and you hear the click? Because every human being has a noise they make when something is ready. Well, what's yours? The gas is ready, click, and then you go.
2: Ah.
1: Oh, the classic. Oh, it's done. Can I get your it's done noise one more time?
2: Ah.
1: Wow, that is good stuff. You know, if you do that noise a bunch of times in a row, you'll sound like a baby pterodactyl.

0: It's the Valley's alternative, 96.9 The Fox. It's the Greg B. Harrell Show. We talk weird music stuff on this show. Here it is. The Carlat Report did a study, and they found that listening to music before bed makes you sleepy, staves off insomnia, and improves sleep quality. Okay, so you're thinking, why is this important? Well, the findings indicate that listening to music before bed is comparable to over-the-counter sleeping pills. So if you're looking to get some Z's and want to save a little coin, just put on your favorite tunes. Or if you're looking to get Zeds, it's the same thing, really.
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0: Greg B. Harrell Show on 96.9 The Fox. It's the Greg B. Harrell Show. You can phone this show. It's 888-760-1977. But it is busy in here on the phones, so if I don't get your call, please leave a voicemail. And if it's a good one, it'll get on the show. Yep, these are my listeners.
1: All right. Hey, Greg, just wanted to say hi. I love your show. Big fan. 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
2: Yo, it's Greg. 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What do I say? 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
3: That was a very good voicemail. 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All of you are not in love with me. You're in love with the people I was throughout the history when you guys had me, okay? 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

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It's the Greg B. Harrell Show. 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

0: From ABC News Tech Trends, President Trump has signed a new executive order on AI. It asks tech companies like OpenAI, Anthropic, and Google to submit their latest models to the government for review 30 days before their release to the public. That's a shorter window than an earlier draft of this order, which had called for 90 days, but even still, it's a significant move for the Trump administration, which so far has taken a hands-off approach to AI regulation. Meta now says Instagram's teen accounts are expanding to its other platforms, Facebook and WhatsApp. The specialized accounts make teenagers' profiles private and give parents more control over what their kids can see. And Uber has released its latest Lost and Found Index. The top items left behind in Ubers include phones, wallets, and luggage. And among what Uber calls the most unique items left behind this year, a toboggan, an ankle monitor, and not one, but two wedding dresses. With Tech Trends, I'm Mike Dubusky, ABC News.
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0: 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Just be careful if she starts saying things when you don't ask her to.
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9: Today will stay mostly sunny. We'll reach a high of 72. For tomorrow, we have a chance of an isolated pop-up storm, high 76. And then for your Father's Day, we're going to dry out and be mostly sunny with a high 73. With Storm Team 5, I'm meteorologist Tessa O'Brien.
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2: From ABC News, Tech Trends. When one screen just isn't enough, pretty soon you'll be able to get a laptop with two. Asus has opened pre-orders for the ROG Zephyrus Duo. It sports a pair of 16-inch screens. Imagine a typical laptop, but where the keyboard would be, there's another full screen. It comes with a detachable keyboard and will run you $4,600. Amazon is now letting you have a conversation about products you want to buy. It launched a feature called Hear the Highlights, which uses AI to create audio summaries of some products. Now it has introduced a feature called Join the Chat, which will allow shoppers to ask questions during the summary. And artificial intelligence has been put to work to help us all meet someone who died nearly 2,000 years ago. Archaeologists at Pompeii have used AI to reconstruct the face of an older man who was killed trying to escape the city during the eruption of Mount Vesuvius. With Tech Trends, I'm Brian Clark, ABC News.
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4: Now, here's Storm Team 5 with the most accurate weather forecast in Northeast Wisconsin.
5: Today will stay mostly sunny. We'll reach a high of 72. For tomorrow, we have a chance of an isolated pop-up storm, high 76. And then for your Father's Day, we're going to dry out and be mostly sunny with a high 73. With Storm Team 5, I'm meteorologist Tessa O'Brien.
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0: 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Now, here's Storm Team 5 with the most accurate weather forecast in Northeast Wisconsin.
6: Today, we'll stay mostly sunny. We'll reach a high of 72. For tomorrow, we have a chance of an isolated pop-up storm, high 76. And then for your Father's Day, we're going to dry out and be mostly sunny with a high 73. With Storm Team 5, I'm meteorologist Tessa O'Brien.
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8: AI wearables that are essentially 24/7 recorders that act as a sort of memory for you, an AI memory.
7: Victoria Song of The Verge says devices like this are designed to take in everything you do throughout the day and then summarize it for you.
8: It listens to all of your conversations, anything spoken aloud. It has access to your emails. And based on context and things that are said, it learns things about you and suggests to-dos.
7: But she says, in addition to the privacy concerns that raises, the device she tested, the B, didn't work all that well.
8: It wasn't able to differentiate my conversations from radio broadcasts or TV or an audiobook. It said I was an android sent to another planet.
7: With Tech Trends, I'm Mike Dubusky, ABC News.
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10: For the 9th year in a row, Finland has been named the happiest country in the world. That's according to the World Happiness Report put out every year by the Wellbeing Research Center at the University of Oxford in the UK. Two other Nordic nations, Iceland and Denmark, came in at numbers 2 and 3. Now, having spent quite a bit of time in these countries over my 2.5 decades as a journalist, I can tell you that this is not at all that surprising. There's an entirely different way of thinking in these countries. We before me, you might say. In other words, the mentality is less adversarial and much more, we're all in this together. One other interesting thing that came up was that no matter where someone lived, the more time they spent on social media, the less happy they were. Want to smile? It's simple. Put your phone away for a bit. I'm Dr. Sanjay Gupta, helping you live a better life.
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1: Now, here's Storm Team 5 with the most accurate weather forecast in northeast Wisconsin.
2: Today will stay mostly sunny. We'll reach a high of 72. For tomorrow, we have a chance of an isolated pop-up storm, high 76. And then for your Father's Day, we're going to dry out and be mostly sunny with a high 73. With Storm Team 5, I'm meteorologist Tessa O'Brien.
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Just like that sick tattoo sleeve. We want to be a permanent part of your life. That's a bone. Bone. 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
4: 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Uh-huh. Get drunk on bourbon.
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7: From ABC News, Tech Trends. Google is making it a bit easier to figure out if someone's trying to fool you with a picture made by AI. The company already has a system called Synth ID, which embeds invisible watermarks in pictures created by Google's AI. Now Google says it is expanding access to the tool, and other companies, including OpenAI, say they'll use it. If you have questions about a picture, you'll be able to ask Gemini if it's a fake. Apple now putting some popular devices into categories that could make it tougher to get them fixed. The 2017 MacBook Air 13-inch is now considered vintage, meaning parts might be scant. And the iPad Mini 4 and the 32-gig version of the Apple TV HD are now on the obsolete list, cutting them off from any official repairs. And AT&T is now launching what it calls Build-A-Plan wireless service, which it says will give customers more flexibility. Plans will start at $15 a month. With Tech Trends, Chuck Severson, ABC News.
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1: From ABC News Tech Trends, President Trump has signed a new executive order on AI. It asks tech companies like OpenAI, Anthropic, and Google to submit their latest models to the government for review 30 days before their release to the public. That's a shorter window than an earlier draft of this order, which had called for 90 days, but even still, it's a significant move for the Trump administration, which so far has taken a hands-off approach to AI regulation. Meta now says Instagram's teen accounts are expanding to its other platforms, Facebook and WhatsApp. The specialized accounts make teenagers' profiles private and give parents more control over what their kids can see. And Uber has released its latest Lost and Found Index. The top items left behind in Ubers include phones, wallets, and luggage. And among what Uber calls the most unique items left behind this year, a toboggan, an ankle monitor, and not one, but two wedding dresses. With Tech Trends, I'm Mike Dubusky, ABC News.
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5: It is the end of an era in Mahoney's life. He has had to say goodbye to one of his first loves, his Toyota Avalon.
6: So,
7: oh, you did?
6: I sold my 2012 Avalon.
5: Sorry.
6: I never thought I would because that car and I have been through a lot. I got it like shortly after my wife and I started dating. Mm-hmm. And
7: so you have a lot of fondness and a lot of great memories.
6: A lot of good memories to it.
7: Y'all shagging it?
6: Probably,
7: nice.
6: You know, I mean, maybe at least hand stuff, you know, I mean, whatever.
7: Nice. Yeah. Good for you guys. Adventure on the open road.
5: Okay.
6: So, you know, my wife and I were living apart for like 18, 19 months.
5: Yeah.
6: You know, things, you know, like just trying to get, you know, lives together. So, after living apart, you know, like we consolidated both the houses into one and the cars and stuff. But the Avalon, you know, just I don't drive it anymore.
5: It was exclusively used for criminal activity.
6: Yeah, exclusively used for crime.
5: And I will say, your criminal activity as of late, quite disappointing.
6: It has slowed down significantly since having a child, mm-hmm. I will say. And I really wanted to keep it, you know, like with all the tracking stuff that's going on. Like, I mean, my new car has an app where you can see
5: it
6: anywhere.
5: You're keeping an extra car just because you wanted to have it not be tracked?
6: Well, the zombie apocalypse were to ever happen, or like AI were to take over and like go straight up Terminator 2 Judgment Day on, you know, and then like shut down all the like car apps and GPS. And, you know, there's too many smart features in cars. So there was that thought that if we needed to get away, we've got a dumb car.
7: Got an Avalon.
6: That we could drive off into the distance.
7: And comfortable. And a comfortable car.
6: Very comfortable. I love the car. I mean, it was literally like, I love that car so much. But we were selling the house and you know, because we don't live there.
5: Sure.
6: And
5: makes sense.
6: You know, we've been here for many, many, many years.
7: Oof, you're selling right before our contract is coming up in a couple. That feels a little dangerous.
5: Also, maybe not having two houses is probably a good idea.
6: That we're not, because we don't want to rent it.
5: Yeah.
6: Because we don't want to be landlords or do any of that stuff. But the guy who was fixing up the house, getting ready to sell, he comes to us. He's like, hey.
5: Oh, it was a private sale.
6: It was.
5: He was interested in the Avalon.
6: He goes.
5: He saw it in the garage and he's like, listen, I don't mean to overstep here, but I saw that glistening maroon beauty.
7: He was a car.
5: Untouched.
7: He's a car cuck? Peeking from another home?
6: Well, no, he's not a car cuck. He was a man who was fixing up our house, who's very nice, and said, I'm looking for a reliable automobile for my 17-year-old daughter. You know, we're looking for a car for my daughter.
7: That you shagged in.
6: Well, I mean,
5: or at least hand stuff.
6: At least hand. Yeah, you know, it's leather seats. You can wipe it down. It's fine. It's been cleaned. It's been detailed.
7: I've never thought about that from used cars before. How much has been going on?
6: Yeah, if it's like cloth seats, that stain is living there. Leather things clean up real quick.
5: Can
6: with some
5: I ask what you get for that car?
6: Well, you made me an offer I couldn't refuse.
7: Hand stuff.
6: Because, I mean, I put about 250,000 miles.
5: Good Lord.
6: On that car. I mean, I drive everywhere. And so he offered me $6,000.
5: $6,000?
6: Which I thought.
5: For a car that is 250,000 miles that's covered in.
6: I don't know if I got ripped off or not, but I started doing the math. Like, I'm paying, you know, $1,000 every 6 months for insurance and
5: registration,
6: you know,
5: and all that stuff.
6: All that sort of stuff. And I'm like, I just don't drive it anymore.
5: Right.
7: And you want her to get used, you know?
6: I want it to go to a good home. Like, like knowing that it's going to somebody who's like learning how to drive. It's a safe car, that it's going to be, you know.
5: And it's
6: like,
5: seen some stuff.
6: It has. Uh-huh. And it's safe. And so, like, and they're good people, seem like a good family. So we ended up selling it.
7: Sorry, I'm just.
6: But the funny thing is, he didn't know, because he didn't look in the trunk. He didn't know that the car has
5: 15-inch subs.
7: No way. Well, but the good thing about Gen Z is that they are actually bringing back physical media again. Yeah. So she has a CD player, I'm assuming.
6: It's got a CD player and Bluetooth.
5: Rolling down the road.
6: Listen to the radio.
7: Do you have a CD still in that carport?
6: Yes.
5: Boys to Men cylinder.
6: There was a CD that it's actually got, because it got too hot, got stuck. So there is a CD in there right now.
7: What is it? Is it a Mumford and Sons?
6: No, man, it was like a Hozier or something like that.
5: Now this is
6: like,
5: what I call music 46.
7: Oh my God.
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3: You have a beloved actor. I like Val Kilmer. You like Val Kilmer. We would love to see him, of course, in a new film. And in this case, they've used the technology with the consent of his estate. His daughter gave permission. They've followed all the rules, such as they are.
2: But tech journalist Jacob Ward says even if Kilmer's family signed off on the project, critics have panned the idea.
3: The big SAG-AFTRA strike, the 118-day strike that we saw, was all about this issue.
2: Ward says many are worried big stars could trademark their likenesses for studios to use indefinitely, effectively cutting off younger talent from being cast in movies and TV shows.
3: And that is what all these labor activists are worried about, is a world in which you can't get into Hollywood anymore unless you are already famous, or in the case of Val Kilmer, famous and unfortunately deceased.
2: With Tech Trends, I'm Mike Dubosky, ABC News.
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8: Now, here's Storm Team 5 with the most accurate weather forecast in northeast Wisconsin.
9: Today will stay mostly sunny. We'll reach a high of 72. For tomorrow, we have a chance of an isolated pop-up storm, high 76. And then for your Father's Day, we're going to dry out and be mostly sunny with a high 73. With Storm Team 5, I'm meteorologist Tessa O'Brien.
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3: So I want to go out on a limb here and say that this is my least favorite time of the year because Father's Day is this weekend, and then my birthday is the following week.
4: It's next Wednesday, I think, right?
3: My birthday?
4: Yeah.
3: No, it'd be next Sunday because it's Sunday? The 28th.
4: 24th?
3: Oh. 28th. Thanks.
4: Day wrong.
5: You guys have known each other for almost over 20 years and you didn't know his birthday?
3: That's Mahoney. One of the things that I love about Mahoney is that he doesn't know when my birthday is, and I don't necessarily even want him to. Because why? This year I turn 47 years old. That's not a monumental birthday. Like for my 40th, we went on a trip because that's like a big birthday. For 50, we may do the same thing. But I'm 47. Now I don't want to get together and have people sing happy birthday to me. Why would I want that? I don't need that. Same thing with Father's Day. My wife this week is going, what do you want to do for Father's Day this weekend? And in my head, I'm going, well, I'd really like some quiet time to watch the baseball game is what I'd really like. But I can't say that.
4: Eat some pizza, get some wings.
3: Yeah.
4: You know, just veg out all day. But you can't do that.
3: I can't do that on Father's Day. I've got four little kids.
5: Say something without judgment.
3: No, but go ahead and say it.
5: Okay. I feel like the people who are like, oh, I don't want anything for my birthday. Birthdays are the worst. Are just as annoying as the people who do the month long.
4: No, they're not.
5: Yes, you are.
4: No, they're not.
5: Yes, you are.
4: Not
5: because
4: even close.
5: You know that your loved ones want to celebrate you and you make it difficult on purpose to celebrate you. Like, that is so annoying. You have a family of children and a wife who love you and you're going, meh.
4: I haven't cared about birthdays.
5: What?
4: I literally haven't cared about a birthday since my 16th birthday. Like, that was like when you could drive, that was like the big, big moment. Like, but I will say this. Having a baby now, you know, like one of the things that I am working on and my wife are working on, because neither one of us really celebrate a whole lot, like because we celebrate our love every day. You know, which we do. But one of the things we want to do is like we want to make days and things special for her. So we are going to start doing that more, like, you know.
3: Oh, really?
4: Holidays and birthdays.
3: So
4: and
3: we're having a big party for you next month in July. Is that the plan?
4: Yeah, it's a $3,000 cover charge to get in. Cash only.
3: See you there.
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3: Fast food freak out.
4: Shut up and listen to my order.
0: Mahoney is the world's leading fast food forensic expert, and he is proud of that fact. But I will say, Audrey, you're quite good at this game as well.
5: Thank you. Both
0: of you on the same team, along with Julie, who is our contestant today, trying to figure it out. What fast food restaurant did these freakouts happen in? Julie, for reference, what is your favorite fast food restaurant?
6: I'm quite partial to Jack in the Box.
0: Okay. All right.
7: Love us some Jack in the Box. One of the very first 24-hour establishments in certain regions that made those fast food offerings. Dave, as you know, being the world's leading fast food forensic expert, I have eaten at all 525 Captain D's.
0: Oh, have you?
7: Across 23 of these great United States. Here in America.
5: You're a Captain D's guy over Long John Silver's guy?
7: I like the two-piece fish and clam strips meal, if you know what I'm saying.
5: You are such a liar, and I really got excited there for a minute because I do like Captain D's, too.
0: He got called Captain D once, and he's latched on ever since.
5: Oh, my God.
0: All right, Julie, here we go. Here's your first one, and there's a multiple choice for each one of these. This woman is going off on the staff for serving her a chicken wing that she thinks is too small.
8: No.
0: Calling the cops over a chicken wing that is too small and offering to resolve the situation if they just give her a single chicken wing, but getting pushback. Is that A, a Buffalo Wild Wings, B, a Wingstop, or C, a Popeyes?
5: Mahoney, what's your gut? While you think, not trying to sway your decision
7: here. I don't think that's a Buffalo Wild Wings.
5: I think it's a Wingstop.
7: Do you?
5: Yeah.
7: I mean, the wing selection at Popeyes, you don't see the wings being ordered as much.
5: Sounded a little airy to me. That's why I'm going Wingstop, but personally.
7: If it's such an issue, I think Wingstop would have more wings on draw, and they would probably just give this lady a wing to shut her up.
5: Okay.
7: So I am going to go with Popeyes.
0: Mahoney's saying Popeyes. Audrey's going Wingstop based on the air conditioning.
5: Yes.
0: I will say Wingstop, always excellent air conditioning.
5: They do.
0: But Julie, you have to make the final decision. What do you say?
6: I'm going to go with Wingstop also. That was my first gut feeling.
0: Yeah, no, unfortunately for you girls, Mahoney was right. It was a Popeyes.
5: Oh, a Popeyes. Yeah. Also, I'm a little shocked. That was a pleasant Popeyes worker.
0: Did not immediately go to blows. Kind of surprising.
7: Video cut off a little too early.
5: got it. See? And that's right. Where we would have.
0: The next one here, this woman is belittling an employee for having a difficult time counting change. Let's have a listen.
9: I can't believe people can count back change.
10: Stop making fun of people's knowledge on things.
9: I'm not making fun of people. I don't care if you videotape me. Okay, you probably can't count either.
10: Just relax, Karen. Everything's going to be okay.
9: My name's not Karen.
5: Guys, hold on. Yeah. I'm with this lady. What do you mean you can't count change?
7: But this is not anything new. This is something that's been going on for, I would say, decades.
5: I think
7: now.
5: That it would still be pretty shocking if I handed over somebody a dollar bill and they didn't know what to do with it.
0: No,
5: I'm in the camp of this lady.
0: But also, like, berating some kid over change.
7: Was she berating?
5: I think she just says, I can't believe that this is real life. And then this guy's like, okay, Karen. Like, just trying to embarrass her. I don't know.
7: This is a tough one.
0: Here are the options. A, Subway. B, Chipotle. C, Chick-fil-A.
7: I don't think this is going to be...
5: Does that lady...
7: The air conditioning was so prevalent in this one. I mean, it was like blowing. The tone in that room did not feel like Chick-fil-A. Sounded a little too quiet for a Chick-fil-A, so I think this is a Chipotle.
5: He sounded pretty close to her, like in a line. I don't know. Okay, I'm leading with you because I was wrong last time. I'm going Chipotle with Mahoney.
0: So Subway, Chipotle, or Chick-fil-A?
5: Okay, maybe a Subway.
0: Audrey's going Subway. Okay.
7: Subway is known for their... I'm sticking with Chick-fil-A.
0: All right.
7: Excuse me, Chipotle.
0: All right. Julie, up to you to make the final decision. Subway,
6: these,
0: Chipotle,
6: these two
0: or Chick-fil-A.
6: Don't normally split ranks.
0: I know.
5: But I think maybe you should go with me. Dave's eyes got big when he said Subway.
6: I was thinking Subway, too, because I hate to say it, but they probably have lower paid employees that haven't been properly trained.
0: And Julie, that is an excellent way of sussing it out. Subway it is. Still alive, still alive. We'll go to the third and final one here. Got to get this one right. Everyone focus. This woman goes into the food prep area to yell at the manager for refusing her service, all because she told them to hurry up.
1: Because I was nice to you. Don't touch me. I'm not going to do anything. I need to prove my point because she's being rude. There's no reason. I came in here right. And what's up with
5: From the paint, that's McDonald's.
7: Yep. The beeps.
5: Wow. We don't
7: beeps
5: even need...
7: Beeps in there.
5: Dave, you don't even need to tell us anything.
7: Yeah.
5: That's McDonald's. It's the... Beeps in the background.
7: Somebody's not handling the fries in the manner that they should be.
5: Yes.
7: Audrey, that's a...
5: That's a poorly run McDonald's.
7: That is.
5: Probably somewhere in rural America.
0: Julie, do you agree?
6: I'm going with McDonald's.
0: For the win. From the paint.
5: From the paint.
0: You're wrong. No, I'm kidding. Oh.
5: Listen, I know those beeps. Mahoney knows those beeps.
7: Save the layup for the last one.
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17: 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When one screen just isn't enough, pretty soon you'll be able to get a laptop with two. Asus has opened pre-orders for the ROG Zephyrus Duo. It sports a pair of 16-inch screens. Imagine a typical laptop, but where the keyboard would be, there's another full screen. It comes with a detachable keyboard and will run you $4,600. Amazon is now letting you have a conversation about products you want to buy. It launched a feature called Hear the Highlights, which uses AI to create audio summaries of some products. Now it has introduced a feature called Join the Chat, which will allow shoppers to ask questions during the summary. And artificial intelligence has been put to work to help us all meet someone who died nearly 2,000 years ago. Archaeologists at Pompeii have used AI to reconstruct the face of an older man who was killed trying to escape the city during the eruption of Mount Vesuvius. With Tech Trends, I'm Brian Clark, ABC News.
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22: From ABC News Tech Trends, Meta is working on building a digital version of Mark Zuckerberg, according to a new report from the Financial Times. The AI Zuckerberg would use artificial intelligence, trained on the CEO's statements and likeness. Ina Fried is the chief technology correspondent at Axios.
23: There's a huge promise and excitement around the idea that we can have our AI take the meetings we don't want.
22: But generative AI, even the most advanced models, regularly hallucinate.
23: I don't actually think this is going to pan out, at least in the near term, because what makes us human is I get to decide what words I want to say next.
22: Overall, Fried says the saga underlines the need for regulation around digital representations of real people.
23: The technological level, I think the best we can hope for is that, you know, there will be watermarking technologies, at least the services provided by the major companies. But I do think we have to prepare for the world that we're in, where deepfakes are possible, cheap, and widespread.
22: With Tech Trends, I'm Mike Dubusky, ABC News.
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25: Now, here's Storm Team 5 with the most accurate weather forecast in northeast Wisconsin.
26: Today will stay mostly sunny. We'll reach a high of 72. For tomorrow, we have a chance of an isolated pop-up storm, high 76. And then for your Father's Day, we're going to dry out and be mostly sunny with a high 73. With Storm Team 5, I'm meteorologist Tessa O'Brien.
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3: I do my meditation in the bathroom. It's nice and quiet.
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6: Good job, Dave.
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5: The 37-year-old man got arrested for allegedly setting up what the authorities called an unauthorized petting zoo outside of a Dollar General.
4: I thought this was America.
5: He reportedly was only using stray cats.
4: This man just sounds like an entrepreneur.
1: All right. And now, this is Dave and Mahoney.
5: Hello, friends, and thank you for joining us on this Friday. Got some good news and some bad news to kick things off today. What would you like first there, Mahoney?
4: Dave, why don't we start off today's show with some bad news?
5: So I learned something today with our bad news. Is it illegal to sell an undercover cop drugs if they're not actually drugs?
4: No.
8: Or is it false advertising? Like, is that an FTC like violation? But I didn't think they were cracking down on anything these days, so...
5: 31-year-old man was arrested after meeting an undercover officer in Arizona and attempting to sell him what he claimed was meth. Mm-hmm. During the exchange, he allegedly provided a substance that was actually kosher salt instead of real drugs.
6: Hey, I got some meth for you.
8: So I haven't had any like experience, hands-on experience with meth. Does meth look like kosher salt?
5: Not Chris? Really sure.
6: I mean, the movie, the shows make us think it's blue.
8: His Zoom froze. Can't tell me.
5: I will say, have not had a lot of experience with meth. Do love salt, though.
8: Kosher salt is like,
5: the
8: only salt that's better than kosher salt?
6: Maldon.
8: Oh, yeah. You know they sell it at Costco now?
6: You know they got it smoked Maldon salt?
8: What?
6: Yeah, it'll blow your mind. You want good.
8: Well, like my favorite thing to do with Maldon salt?
6: Maldon.
8: Just get some bread, put a little bit of butter on it.
6: Put that Maldon salt on it.
8: And wow. It is...
6: Maybe it is meth, the way that we're talking about it.
5: You guys are acting like this, like, oh, man, I love meth. You know,
6: ever done a line of salt before?
5: You just talking about your war stories with salt over here?
6: I have done a line of salt. Just lick it off.
8: Yep, there's times where I just go into my pantry, like when I don't know what I want to eat, and I lick my hand, pour some of the salt on it, and then lick it again.
6: I can't bro down with you any further.
5: You're kidding, right?
8: No, not at all. Why would that be?
6: You need a little salt.
8: You need salt. It's like
6: you're
8: electrolytes.
6: Like a horse.
8: Yeah, it's
6: like
5: trying to justify this. What do you mean you lick your hand like you're a toddler?
8: Not only do I do
5: salt.
8: Mm-hmm. But I like Tony Chachere's extra bold seasoning.
6: This man likes seasoning.
8: Gets me a little kick of heat.
6: The seasoning snack.
8: And you know what?
5: Listen,
8: I taste great with salt.
5: We all enjoy our recreational stuff. I think it's time that we had to talk, Mahoney.
6: Mahoney dry rubs himself as a snack.
8: I am a dry guy. Me and Fred Durst.
6: Mahoney's
8: dry guys.
6: Dry rubbing.
5: So some good news today as well. Obviously, World Cup is going on right now, and we've been talking about all these people from all over the world coming to the United States, many of them for the first time to experience the culture here.
8: Mm-hmm.
5: And, you know, it's entertaining to see people going to Waffle House for the first time.
8: I mean, we do the same thing when we go to, like, Audrey just went to Costa Rica and she went to, like, see a sloth.
6: Yeah, I did.
5: A sloth in a tree and it had a baby.
6: I cried over that.
5: I bet you did.
6: Different story for a different day.
8: But what are they doing while they're here besides fighting at Waffle House?
5: They're not fighting at a Waffle House in this case. The Scottish fans were in Boston and are drinking Boston out of beer. Boston! Like, I can imagine if you went to, like, I don't know, Salt Lake.
8: They're there, but I think the Bostonians are also doing a fair amount of drinking. I've seen some of those Red Sox games over the last week.
5: Well, you got to drink if you're a Red Sox fan.
1: Dave and Mahoney.
4: You've got a smart speaker in your bedroom? How would you like us in there with you? Just say, hey, Alexa, listen to 96.9 The Fox.

0: BMW or something like that, that is a patrol car. You still have all the sirens and lights and stuff, but, you know, without any of the, you know, traditional comfort of a Crown Vic, like I want a high performance machine, that would be a ton of fun. But what about you, Audrey?
1: I would steal a horse.
0: A horse. Interesting.
2: Yeah. That's an interesting, yeah.
0: Especially considering your fear and hatred of horses.
1: Don't ask questions.
2: But she would love that horse, though.
1: Yeah. Thinking, I would free it.
2: She doesn't want to ride it.
1: I am actually stealing it so that I can give it a life of not work.
0: No, you would steal it so that way you could take it straight to the glue factory and get that horse back.
1: One thing about me is that I do love turning horses into glue.
2: Elmer's. That's what the horse's name was.
0: So I would consider this to be a pretty bold move. A 63-year-old man was arrested after he decided he was going to steal an emergency vehicle. So he went to the Jacksonville Police Department, and he decided that he was going to steal one of the vehicles out of their secured department lot, which in and of itself, risky move. But the truck that he decided to steal was a canine truck that had the canine in it?
2: Oh, hell no.
1: But did the canine know what was up? Because I mean, normally they're, like, caged.
2: I think you got to, like, you got to talk to them in German, then they get all crazy.
0: I feel like canines are pretty smart animals, though, yeah. And they're like, hey, man, you smell like dirt and methamphetamine. Like, you are a problem.
1: Oh, yeah, if it's a sniffing dog, not a bomb dog, or, like, a drug dog, rather. Yeah, they for sure probably knew what was up.
0: So he briefly moved the truck within the property before then just driving away from the police station. Officers later located the vehicle and conducted a traffic stop, arresting him without incident, which is also kind of wild because, like, what do you mean you're going to steal a police truck that has a canine in it and then you're not even going to run?
2: Yeah.
0: Yeah, there's just like, they just pulled you over and there was no further incident. You didn't even like bite anyone.
2: Just feels like a wasted opportunity.
0: Or maybe he just really in that moment was like, they are looking for any excuse to release this canine on me.
2: Yeah.
0: I'm just going to go ahead and hang it up right now.
2: Maybe don't steal an actual police cruiser with a dog in it next time, though.
0: Good pro tip.
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4: From ABC News Tech Trends, there's a new crop of wearable AI gadgets with names like the Limitless AI Pendant, the Compass AI Necklace, and the Bee AI Bracelet.
5: AI wearables that are essentially 24/7 recorders that act as a sort of memory for you, an AI memory.
4: Victoria Song of The Verge says devices like this are designed to take in everything you do throughout the day and then summarize it for you.
5: It listens to all of your conversations, anything spoken aloud. 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
4: But she says in addition to the privacy concerns that raises, the device she tested, the Bee, didn't work all that well.
5: It wasn't able to differentiate my conversations from radio broadcasts or TV or an audiobook. It said I was an android sent to another planet.
4: With Tech Trends, I'm Mike Debusky, ABC News.
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13: Now, here's Storm Team 5 with the most accurate weather forecast in Northeast Wisconsin.
14: Morning sun and a few afternoon clouds, a nice day in the mid-70s. A chance of a shower or thunderstorm, especially after 6 or 7 o'clock this evening. A low of 55. Tomorrow, 75, and a chance for a pop-up thundershower north of Green Bay in the afternoon. From Storm Team 5, I'm meteorologist Jordan Lamers.
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4: So if you love Viking shows, and I know you do, Otter, because that is your heritage.
5: Big fan of slightly angry dudes.
4: Yeah, with big axes and a lot of tattoos. This one's called Blood Axe, and it's going to be on Amazon Prime. It's part of their MGM Studios releases. And they have so much early confidence in this show that they've actually greenlit it for season number two before season number one even has an official air date yet.
5: Oh, awesome. Love that. Yeah. I mean, well, I think that we're kind of lacking a little bit of those, like, testosterone-y shows. You know, Peaky Blinders was one of them. I would even say maybe even, like, Breaking Bad was kind of that. Yeah. Yellowstone, for sure, in that camp. Where do you kind of find that at the moment? I feel like we're kind of lacking that.
4: Yeah, I mean, we had Vikings, which was a really popular show, but wonderful. I feel like that was a long time ago now. And this one follows Eric Bloodaxe, a 10th century Norse warrior, and his wife Gunnhild, as they battle for control of the Norwegian
5: throne.
4: The Lady
5: Vikings are so cool.
4: They're so hot and so dirty, but still so hot.
5: Yeah. And they were the first... they were the first, like, warriors.
4: Yeah.
5: They're so cool.
6: I also feel like, man, if I'm an actor and I get cast on one of these shows, you're always in, like, the wilderness. It's cold. There's, like, the elements around there. Like, that is not what I would want to be cast
4: on. You want to be on White Lotus.
6: I want White Lotus or bring back whatever Entourage, you know? Like, or put me in an Adam Sandler movie. One of those. Those are, like, the cush movies and productions you want to be
4: a Viking
6: part of.
4: Show or Game of Thrones. Like, filming sucks.
6: Terrible.
4: So Toy Story 5 is out this weekend, getting kind of mixed reviews. So it receives a Rotten Tomatoes score that had an unfortunate franchise record. It was the lowest of them as far as the fresh, strong overall rating. Well, it falls.
6: I'm seeing it 94.
4: Yeah, I mean, so there's the 94 from the audience, right? Or is that from the critics?
6: That looks like to be, I think that's the critics.
4: Oh, really?
6: I mean, you might, yeah.
4: Okay, well, I mean, look, it's Toy Story 5. I don't think they're going to screw it up.
5: No, and especially because Tom Hanks and
6: Tim Allen.
5: They're both so beloved. And they're getting old. And I think that that's kind of like one of those things that I have a takeaway, that I need to go see this movie and I haven't seen Toy Story 3 or 4. And I feel like I have to go watch this film because, like,
6: 3 was really,
5: are they gonna be able to make a 6?
6: The ending of the series. 4 was good. I mean, Pixar doesn't put out bombs. And this one, you know, where they're pitting it against, like, the digital age.
5: Yes. I forgot that one.
6: I will say this. And I've also been seeing so many trends online about, like, you know, hey, Mom, why do you care about Toy Story 3? And it's like every mom with, like, a kid who's got, like, a Buzz or a Woody, and you're like, oh, now they're like 25, and you're like, you know.
5: Is Toy Story our Looney Tunes era?
4: So do you guys remember the Elf actor from the movie Elf, Faison Love? He was the manager of the department store.
6: He's been in a bunch of, like, Vince Vaughn movies as well. He's a fun actor.
4: He just got arrested. He's booked on 2 counts of contempt of court for allegedly violating a court order tied to a paternity case. And
6: those aren't
4: his
6: real
4: first
6: charges.
5: Real charges, and those aren't his kids.
4: He does have, there's an ongoing.
6: Take it to Maury, not a real court.
4: Paternity dispute. But he also, in 2017, had a misdemeanor assault against an airport valet, which is hilarious.
5: Whatever.
4: He got off the plane.
6: Again, these are fine.
4: 2024, a felony assault accusation against a hotel clerk and a credit card machine.
6: Sometimes you got to beat that credit card machine's ass for not going through.
5: Yeah. I'm in his favor.
4: It's not my card, it's the machine.
6: Yeah, like, was he convicted of these or was he just charged?
4: No. He's got some convictions in there.
5: It's fine. All allegedly.
4: Yeah. But the final thing I want to share with you guys today is Eugene Levy is back.
6: Love us some Eugene Levy, man. A treasure. And you know what? Like, this, he should be an inspiration to guys who are just okay looking.
4: Yeah.
6: Because as he's gotten older and richer, he is now like a zaddy.
5: Yeah, that's how I feel.
6: Or a grand zaddy.
5: Him and Steve Carell, both. I'm like, wait a second.
4: You used to be ugly, and that's why you were so funny, and now you're good looking on top of it?
5: That should never happen. Yeah. And I think that's where money, like Mahoney said,
6: good
5: comes into play. Like, good for them for utilizing their kind of interesting looks to make them more money so they could be hotter.
4: And his show is The Reluctant Traveler, so his whole thing is that he hasn't traditionally enjoyed traveling, and so they decided to do a whole TV series.
6: Like the third or fourth season?
4: Yeah, they have renewed it, and it's coming back for the fourth season,
6: nice.
4: And Eugene Levy back out on the road. And I've watched a few episodes of this.
6: It's funny.
4: It's great. It's totally fun.
5: Yeah, I watched him eat reindeer balls.
4: Excuse me?
5: Yeah, that's one of the episodes, clearly.
4: Yes, I missed that one.
2: 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Dave and Mahoney.
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3: 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Asus has opened pre-orders for the ROG Zephyrus Duo. It sports a pair of 16-inch screens. Imagine a typical laptop, but where the keyboard would be, there's another full screen. It comes with a detachable keyboard and will run you $4,600. Amazon is now letting you have a conversation about products you want to buy. It launched a feature called Hear the Highlights, which uses AI to create audio summaries of some products. Now it has introduced a feature called Join the Chat, which will allow shoppers to ask questions during the summary. And artificial intelligence has been put to work to help us all meet someone who died nearly 2,000 years ago. Archaeologists at Pompeii have used AI to reconstruct the face of an older man who was killed trying to escape the city during the eruption of Mount Vesuvius. With Tech Trends, I'm Brian Clark, ABC News.
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11: If you're caring for an aging parent, you may feel quite often that you're alone in what you're doing. But you're not, not by a long shot. According to a new report by the Pew Research Center, 10% of U.S. adults are caring for a parent over age 65. Millions more are caring for a spouse or partner 65 or older. Beyond the sheer numbers, this report, perhaps unsurprisingly, found a major difference in caregiver well-being between men and women. One psychologist we spoke to suggested thinking 5 years in the future and imagining where you are right now. Will you be glad you took something on, or regretful that you didn't? You also need to cut yourself some slack, he said, especially women. Don't try to shoulder all of the burden by yourself. You might need to ask for help before you burn out. You'll be so glad you did. I'm Dr. Sanjay Gupta, helping you live a better life.
12: From ABC News Tech Trends, President Trump has signed a new executive order on AI. It asks tech companies like OpenAI, Anthropic, and Google to submit their latest models to the government for review 30 days before their release to the public. That's a shorter window than an earlier draft of this order, which had called for 90 days, but even still, it's a significant move for the Trump administration, which so far has taken a hands-off approach to AI regulation. Meta now says Instagram's teen accounts are expanding to its other platforms, Facebook and WhatsApp. The specialized accounts make teenagers' profiles private and give parents more control over what their kids can see. And Uber has released its latest Lost and Found Index. The top items left behind in Ubers include phones, wallets, and luggage. And among what Uber calls the most unique items left behind this year, a toboggan, an ankle monitor, and not one but two wedding dresses. With Tech Trends, I'm Mike Dubusky, ABC News.
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0: Now, here's Storm Team 5 with the most accurate weather forecast in northeast Wisconsin.
1: Morning sun and a few afternoon clouds, a nice day in the mid-70s. A chance of a shower or thunderstorm, especially after 6 or 7 o'clock this evening. A low of 55. Tomorrow, 75, and a chance for a pop-up thundershower north of Green Bay in the afternoon. From Storm Team 5, I'm meteorologist Jordan Lamers.
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3: Have you guys ever thrown a trash can at somebody?
4: Yeah,
3: I have too, and I will say, it's a whole lot of fun.
4: Any man who grew up in the Attitude era of the WWE in the 90s, you know, the hardcore era, like, we knew, like, you would see somebody get hit with a trash can, you'd be like, hell yeah, I'm gonna try that.
3: And I'm not sure exactly how old this guy was that did this, but, you know, he looked to be, you know, early millennial, you know, late Gen X, you know, in that area.
4: So he grew up in the DX era, yeah.
3: Probably. But there was some incident, I guess, where there was a kid that was on a motorcycle and supposedly was driving kind of recklessly, and they ended up finding out didn't have insurance and all this stuff. He was probably being kind of a jerk on the motorcycle. And there was like a street festival that was going on, and so the roads were closed for pedestrian dining and crowds, and police say that this suspect got so mad at the guy on the motorcycle. Again, not exactly sure what he did before this, but the suspect got so angry that he picked up a trash can and chucked it at the passing motorcycle, hitting it and impacting the rider, causing him to crash. And so you're like, oh, wow, that's a...
4: That was a crash?
3: That was a hefty throw of a trash can, because you really got to, like, elevate and get some speed behind it if you're going to knock somebody off a motorcycle.
4: It depends on what type of trash can. Again, if we're talking a professional wrestling trash can that's made out of, like, thin-ass aluminum, or are we talking, like, dumpster, like high school-level trash cans that are that had barely any movement to them?
3: So, Mahoney, going back to our personal experience throwing trash cans, were you involved in a kerfuffle at the time, or were you...
4: Middle school rumble. We were having our own personal, like, little mini Royal Rumble in the gymnasium.
3: And okay, but so it was
4: a rubber trash can.
3: Unsanctioned, but at the same time, a controlled environment.
5: Unsanctioned trash can toss, Dave. Many are usually.
4: No rules apply.
5: Unsanctioned.
3: You know? I also have an experience, and I'm not proud to admit that this was much later in life. Oh. It was in my early 20s. There was some guy that had been kind of like picking a fight with one of my friends, and we were all out at the local bar, and he decided that he was going to like try to drag my friend outside and fight him, and we saw it because we were in the parking lot. It was like a parking lot party, same sort of thing, and we were like, oh, hell no, because this guy had been known to want to pick a fight and kind of like bullying. Just like a bigger dude, like problematic, but unfortunately, he did not plan on there being six of us, one of which, me, had a trash can. I remember running down that alley, grabbing this trash can, and it was, you know, outside at like a college bar, so it was just like full of plastic cups and cans and bottles and everything else. I elevated that thing over my head, and I slammed it over his head, and the stuff just went everywhere. It was a rubber trash can, so I don't think it really hurt him. But just the impact startled him, and that was enough.
5: That's right. He's alone.
4: The distraction.
3: And it would get gotten up against his face. Leave off friend alone.
5: Why are you on
4: And then you stone cold stun him, drink two beers, and you walk off into the sunset.
3: So again, this guy caught felony charges for doing this. Don't condone it, but I do understand why that thought would cross your mind.
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3: Do I have to?
4: Greg is joining us today for a round of Lazy Bones Mahomes. And Greg, I know that you've been listening for a long time, so let me ask you this question. Do you believe that Mahoney is lazy, or do you think that he is efficient?
5: Well, I, like Mahoney, have been accused of weaponizing incompetence, but I think it's pure genius, and he's just 100% efficient.
6: Thank you, Greg. You know, when I was a young man and I was traveling the streets of the Czech Republic, visiting their capital, Prague,
4: yes,
6: I came across a wise man who was selling meats on the streets, and he said, son, the key to life is working smarter, not harder. And then he sold me some really delicious chicken, and it was great.
4: Okay, sure.
7: Okay.
6: That's all I know. I had a friend who visited Prague, Greg, once, who had really good street meats.
4: I've been to Prague. They have delicious street meats. They're known for good.
6: Yeah. And that friend was not Dave.
4: He was not. Greg, your job here is to figure out which one of these is 100% true. So Mahoney's wife has shared with us a couple of things that happened behind the scenes. Your job is to suss out which one has no lie in it whatsoever. The first one is entitled Bath Time for Baby.
7: Mahoney is an attentive, engaged father, and he takes his role very seriously. He is an excellent wingman, especially during bath time. We have a little routine where he hands me cups of water, I wash our daughter, and then he dries her off. It's a nice way to wind down each day, and we do it at the exact same time every night. So it was super confusing to me the other night when in the middle of bath time, he just stopped handing me water, even though the sink was running and the cups were overflowing. I saw him looking intently at his phone, so I thought something serious was going on. Our toddler and I were starting to get impatient after a minute or two, so I asked what was going on and saw on his phone that he was making us both wait and wasting water so he could submit a DoorDash order. I just stared at him and he said, "Baby, this is hard work and I gotta deal with my hunger." He couldn't have done it before or after. It had to be right then. Got it.
8: Dave, this is difficult because we know.
4: What was the DoorDash order?
6: It was Berea Tacos.
8: Oh,
6: Berea Tacos.
8: I said Berea yesterday.
6: And
8: bro,
6: in my defense.
8: You got to stop it.
6: In my defense, I had not eaten all day because I had been so attentive and such a good father.
4: I see.
6: I did not have one moment to myself to eat.
8: Your baby would understand.
6: She would understand. And she was all right. She was just, you know, my wife doesn't like that. So I'm the water dispenser. Mm-hmm. And she is the water pourer.
4: Do you still take the temperature?
6: It's 100 degrees on the dot.
8: I don't mean to laugh.
4: So that's that. The reason I ask that, that is hilarious, by the way, 100 degrees on the dot, which is precisely the temperature.
6: That's her favorite temperature.
4: It's the temperature of a hot tub. That's great.
6: Yeah
4: that's good temperature.
6: Great bath water.
4: But the reason why I ask that is because that is important. If you're so intent on making sure the water is exactly the right temperature, I don't even know if you're hunger, no matter how severe, would distract you from what you consider to be a very important job.
6: Well, Dave, I still see the, it's a meat thermometer that I actually use take the temperature.
8: So it jogged your memory of being hungry.
4: Of meats.
6: It does. And so my wife gets splashed, though. She's in like the Shamu splash zone down near the baby in her little portable tub.
4: All right, so let's play the second one because I'm not sure about that one. That it feels like you may not get distracted in that circumstance. But the second one here,
6: Berea Tacos Bomb,
4: is entitled Captain Planet.
7: Mahoney is also very helpful with washing the many dishes and cups that pile up during the course of the day. He usually does the dishes while I brush our daughter's hair and teeth and make the final preparations to put her to bed. Except two nights ago, he didn't. I didn't realize it until the next morning when I was unloading the dishwasher and could not find her milk cups anywhere. After searching for several minutes, I finally found the used empty cup sitting in the fridge, and I was so confused. When Mahoney got home from work, I asked him why the dirty milk cups were in the fridge, and he shrugged and said, "They stayed cold, baby. We could definitely use them a second day. It's easy being green." Later, he admitted that he stuck them in the fridge because his parents were coming over and he didn't have time to wash them. Why he didn't just say that instead of trying to convince me he was being eco-friendly is still a mystery.
8: So this is true, David. I'm going to tell you why. Because sure. I am going to remember, because I'm a woman, a story from the past. And Mahoney has told us that he has had people come over, like cleaners or his family or someone, and he has stuffed things in the oven.
4: Oh, and he used to stuff things when he would have a girl coming over back in the day. He would just stuff everything
8: in
4: his closet.
8: This is true.
6: That's actually how we got a baby.
8: Mahoney's good at stuffing. So I think that this is at least more true. The only thing that I would think is not true maybe about the first one is that it didn't take like 2 minutes or something, you know. Like it still happened, but there's like a time differential.
6: Think I'm quicker on them sticks?
8: I think you're quicker on the sticks.
6: On that draw for DoorDash?
8: I think that it was a little bit faster than that.
6: May know something.
4: I think you might be right.
8: Oh my God.
4: Max time it takes Mahoney to order a favorite dish from DoorDash, 30 seconds.
8: It's on his favorites.
4: There's no way it took like 2 minutes to order something.
8: I'm on the pain. That's hilarious.
4: All right, Greg. Ultimate decision is yours. Which one of these two is 100% true?
5: I can tell you why number one is false. If Mahoney didn't eat all day, his body would shut down. He'd pass out.
4: Blood sugar's low.
8: No, but I will say Mahoney is like a one meal man.
6: Yeah, that's true.
8: Because he is just, you know, he's fueled by the protein.
4: So, Greg, are you going with number two is 100% true?
5: I'm with Audrey. Yes, I'm going with number two for multiple reasons. I know Mahoney likes number two, so we'll go with number two.
8: Greg, you know our
6: Can we get a drum roll, please, Dave?
4: Here you go.
6: Greg, number two is 100% correct. It was a minute tops.
1: Dave and Mahoney.
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10: 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When one screen just isn't enough, pretty soon you'll be able to get a laptop with two. Asus has opened pre-orders for the ROG Zephyrus Duo. It sports a pair of 16-inch screens. Imagine a typical laptop, but where the keyboard would be, there's another full screen. It comes with a detachable keyboard and will run you $4,600. Amazon is now letting you have a conversation about products you want to buy. It launched a feature called Hear the Highlights, which uses AI to create audio summaries of some products. Now it has introduced a feature called Join the Chat, which will allow shoppers to ask questions during the summary. And artificial intelligence has been put to work to help us all meet someone who died nearly 2,000 years ago. Archaeologists at Pompeii have used AI to reconstruct the face of an older man who was killed trying to

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4: 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Artificial intelligence may be helping Microsoft take a leap in the world of quantum computing. CEO Satya Nadella at the Build Conference touting the power of its Discovery AI.
5: We ourselves, in fact, use this Discovery agentic loop to accelerate the work in quantum, compressing years of research into this last year.
4: And that research paying off with the next generation of Microsoft's Majorana quantum computing chip.
5: Majorana 2 implements the next generation material stack that we use Discovery to discover and build and help fabricate.
4: The company claims this could mean more widespread use of quantum computing before the decade is done.
5: It is never about tech for tech's sake. 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
4: With Tech Trends, Dave Packer, ABC News.
6: A better life with Dr. Sanjay Gupta.
7: Eating a healthy diet is not only good for you physically, it can also keep your brain sharp as you age. According to a new study out of China, people who most closely followed the MIND diet slowed aging in key structures inside their brains by more than 2 years. The MIND diet is a combination of the Mediterranean diet, which we talk a lot about, and the DASH diet, which stands for Dietary Approaches to Stop Hypertension. All three of these diets are similar, but the MIND diet puts more of an emphasis on berries, beans, leafy green vegetables, fish, poultry, whole grains, olive oil, and nuts. You're not going to eat foods with a lot of saturated fat. We're talking cheese, butter, red meat, or anything fried. You really don't have to eat like this 100% of the time. That's the key. Just do the best that you can. I'm Dr. Sanjay Gupta, helping you live a better life.
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9: Morning sun and a few afternoon clouds, a nice day in the mid-70s. A chance of a shower or thunderstorm, especially after 6 or 7 o'clock this evening. A low of 55. Tomorrow, 75, and a chance for a pop-up thundershower north of Green Bay in the afternoon. From Storm Team 5, I'm meteorologist Jordan Lamers.
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2: Talking about family secrets on the show today, and you can remain anonymous if you want to. But we posted this up on social media, and, you know, we're just kind of thinking about some of the things that you maybe don't learn about until later in life because, you know, Ancestry.com and 23andMe and all those sites revealed all sorts of things about families that had been previously kept secret that for generations in some cases.
3: Could go to the grave and then are exposed outside of the grave. I mean, I think we've all kind of been a part of conversations too, the older we get with family members that you're like, that's not how I remember that. And then you start getting bits of the true story or what really happened back then.
2: So Wham on Facebook at Dave Mahoney said, when I was 22 years old, I found out I had an older sister.
3: Ooh.
2: After I started seeing pictures of this little girl with my grandma and my aunts and even a childhood friend on social media, I had questions and started demanding answers at 22, a blood sister.
3: That just disappeared or they gave up?
2: Doesn't say. Just said that I didn't realize that I actually had an older sister until I was 22 years old.
4: I don't really know if I believe this one, but it is up on our Facebook. My grandmother was returning from a trip from Europe back to the United States, and she was sitting in the airport. There was two men behind her talking about the murder of JFK. She went and told a security guard, but they just didn't take her seriously. And a month later, he was shot.
2: Oh, they're saying that she heard them discussing that it was going to happen?
4: Yeah. I mean, I don't know if I believe you, Carrie, but that's a great lore. That's a great familial lore.
3: What do you want? I got one. I'll share a family one.
2: You have a family secret?
3: You two probably have never heard.
2: I would love to hear.
3: So I didn't know this. My grandfather on my mom's side was not my biological grandfather until I was probably like 18 or 20.
2: Interesting. Why is that?
3: My biological grandfather, I come to find out when I'm around 20, 22 years old, was murdered in a insurance fraud.
2: No!
3: Like,
4: that is so insane.
3: Like insurance fraud scheme from his new wife. My grandmother and him were married.
2: Right.
3: For, you know, whatever. Had my mom and her brother, and then they got divorced when my mom was like one.
2: Right.
3: Maybe. And she had him murdered on a beach in Southern California in like 1961.
2: Did she go to prison for it? Did she get busted for it? Or do you not know?
3: I couldn't find any of the court cases about what happened to her. But, you know, that's the thing. Like, I had no idea. Like, it was one of those things that, like, I don't even think my mom knew until we were older. And we kind of both found out.
4: Mahoney, there is another story just like that up on our Facebook. I don't know if you want to do it right now, Dave, but this person said that Sasha is her name. My grandfather's side of the family was murdered for $2,000 in insurance money. This was way back in the day when people still rode horses primarily. And there's a story in a book that was written by someone who went to prison trying to find out why people like my family were killed. And she didn't learn about this until she was 20.
2: Can you imagine your whole family getting murked for like $1,700?
3: Well, $2,000 in like back then.
2: Oh, I know.
4: In horse time?
2: Now it's just like it's like $3 million.
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0: Family secrets. Sometimes it comes from all the genealogy tests that are out there now, and that's what happened with Allie, 23andMe. What was the family secret that you discovered?
2: Hey, so my sweet mother back in the day in like 1992 was a little bit of a problem child. And so my grandma had to put her in an institution for a little while. And when she got out, she ended up staying with a neighborhood lady for a little while who took in foster kids and troubled children in the neighborhood. Well, that lady had a whole scheme to try and get her own baby by pairing up her foster son at the time with these various kids that she was bringing in. My mom had a boyfriend at the time, so for my whole life, I thought that my bio dad was this one man that my mom had told me my whole life, oh yeah, it's this guy. I almost named you after him. His name was Britt. I was going to be named Brittany. When I was 25, decided to go and like hunt this guy down and see if I could figure out, you know, some more information about my birth family.
3: Oh my God.
2: Found him on Facebook, sent him a message. We went and did a paternity test and it came back negative. And that was a huge shock to my mom because she had no doubt in her mind that this man was the sperm donor that created me.
0: Wow.
2: I took a 23andMe test and it came back after growing up my whole life thinking I'm just this little European mutt white girl. I came back as 30% Japanese, and that kind of signaled to my mom, oh crap, I think I know who your bio dad is. And it turns out that lady that she had lived with after she was institutionalized and made her sleep with her foster son, and they actually got pregnant with me.
0: Oh my God, Allie.
3: I am kind of speechless.
0: That has got so many layers of messed up in it. So did you ever get in touch with your real biological dad?
4: Or is that something you just don't want to touch with a 10-foot pole?
2: Yes, if I could find him.
0: So you still haven't found him?
2: I only know his first name. No, because I only have a first name. He was in the foster care system, so no one that I met through 23andMe knows him. And his foster mom that my mom knew once upon a time has since passed away.
3: Man.
2: All I know is his name was Steve, and he lived in AJ around 1992 to 1993, and that's it. I've never been able to find him.
3: Wow. Holy crap, girlfriend. That is so crazy. But
4: well, if anybody knows a guy who was like half Japanese who lived in AJ around that time, reach out.
0: We'll solve it for you, Allie. We'll solve it.
4: Holy cow.
3: Now you got a cool team to root for in FIFA. I mean, like, yeah. At least it's not just like, I mean, Japan's the least in the World Cup. You guys, cool jerseys. Sorry, girl. I'm just trying to make light of it. I don't know, dude. That's so hard. That's so heavy. I'm so sorry.
2: Oh, it's okay. I found out like 7 years ago, so the mystery is kind of worn off by now. Hopefully someday something will come up and I'll find him, but for now, it's just a crazy mystery and a fun story at a bar.
0: Well, thank you for sharing today.
2: Of course, you guys. I hope you have a great rest of your day.
3: You too, Allie.
4: Thanks for the call, Allie.
0: Family secrets. Holy
3: moly. Can you top that?
4: We need to find Steve.
3: Was his name Steve?
4: Yeah, it was half Japanese Steve.
3: Who was in the foster care.
4: Yeah.
3: Who was clearly, I mean, he's got, that's dark too. He was like forced to have sex with people.
0: All of this is wild.
3: Wow. Yeah. Wow.
0: 833-YO-DUMMY if you'd like to share a story.
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5: From ABC News Tech Trends, a jury in California has found Meta and Google negligent for designing apps that harm young people. The plaintiff, Kaylee, had alleged features like beauty filters on Instagram resulted in negative health outcomes like body dysmorphia. She's being awarded $3 million in compensatory damages. The companies could also be on the hook for additional punitive damages. YouTube says it will appeal the decision, and Meta says it's evaluating its legal options. Bernarda Villalona is an ABC News legal contributor.
6: Very clear that Meta is going to appeal this. So we may see that this verdict is going to be tied up in the appellate system for a long time, for many years. And we know that Meta has the money in order to drag this out.
5: It's also the first in a series of similar social media cases coming down the pike.
6: People and attorneys were waiting to see what would happen in this case to determine how far they will move forward on other cases.
5: With Tech Trends, I'm Mike Dubusky, ABC News.
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9: Heart disease is still the leading cause of death here in the United States and around the world. But what if there was something you could do earlier in life to reduce the odds of becoming a statistic? Well, here in the United States, tens of millions of adults already take a statin to lower their cholesterol. But new guidance put out by the American College of Cardiology and the American Heart Association now emphasize that treating high cholesterol sooner could significantly reduce a person's lifetime risk of heart attack or stroke. How early are we talking? In your 30s, believe it or not. Of course, you need to talk to your doctor about whether statins are right for you, but you should know that the evidence is really starting to stack up that shows the earlier you get a jump on reducing lifelong exposure to plaque-causing lipids and lipoproteins, the better the odds are going to be for you. Make sure you get your cholesterol checked. That's the first step. I'm Dr. Sanjay Gupta, helping you live a better life.
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13: 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CEO Satya Nadella at the Build Conference touting the power of its Discovery AI.
14: We ourselves, in fact, use this Discovery agentic loop to accelerate the work in quantum, compressing years of research into this last year.
13: And that research paying off with the next generation of Microsoft's Majorana quantum computing chip.
14: Majorana 2 implements the next generation material stack that we use Discovery to discover and build and help fabricate.
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13: With Tech Trends, Dave Packer, ABC News.
15: Now, here's Storm Team 5 with the most accurate weather forecast in Northeast Wisconsin.
5: Morning sun and a few afternoon clouds, a nice day in the mid-70s. A chance of a shower or thunderstorm, especially after 6 or 7 o'clock this evening. A low of 55. Tomorrow, 75, and a chance for a pop-up thundershower north of Green Bay in the afternoon. From Storm Team 5, I'm meteorologist Jordan Lamers.
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3: We are sharing family secrets on the show today. You can call us in the studio anytime if you would like to share yours. And Kenny is joining us today. What's going on, man?
4: I got a good story from my family history.
3: Okay, lay it on us.
4: Growing up, my grandmother told us that she grew up most of her life in an orphanage, but we never knew why. About half a dozen years ago, I had my genealogy researched, and I found out that during Prohibition, one of my grandmother's brothers were at a speakeasy-type place, and their mom went to roust them out, and when she knocked on the door, got in a fight with the doorman. He kicked her in the stomach, she fell down the steps, and died.
3: Oh.
4: And there was a murder trial and everything, and the guy got off on the murder trial.
5: Whoa!
3: Why do all of these stories... I mean, we talk about family secrets, and I was thinking, you know, people may find out they have a secret brother or something like that. Murders so regularly involved, and a lot of times you don't figure it out until years or decades later.
5: Because how do you tell your... Here's the reason why I feel like most of these stories are... You're finding out about them years later. You don't tell a kid that grandma got kicked in the stomach and fell down the stairs and died when you're four.
3: She's trying to go to a speakeasy. Yeah.
5: Yeah. A kid doesn't know what a speakeasy is, and they should not even know what murder is.
3: Yeah, I guess there's not really a good time to bring that up.
5: No.
3: Yeah, wow. No. That is wild. Well, thanks for sharing.
4: Yeah, the guy that did the genealogy even has newspaper articles and everything about the murder trial.
5: Whoa.
3: And why did the guy get off the murder trial? Did you ever find out?
4: They said there wasn't enough evidence that she didn't fall down the steps. It could have been an accident?
5: Yeah, and also ties to the government.
6: I mean, that's like back in like the 30s letters. And stuff when, you could just get away with literally anything. Did you find anything else interesting in that genealogy report?
4: On the other side, my dad's side, I found out that there was another family where the grandpa, my great-great-grandfather had a second family, like a unmarried mistress.
3: Man, 23andMe and Ancestry.com just blowing up all kinds of secrets. Like, these people, I mean, I guess they took it to the grave, so it doesn't matter to them now. But everyone did such a good job of keeping secrets back in the day where you had a whole secret family and then stupid 23andMe has to show up.
5: If you seriously think about it, I mean, like, 23andMe started right whenever people were at least still in their 80s.
3: I know, and you're like,
5: 80s or 90s.
3: Come on, let me die first.
5: So, like, I mean, and that would be if you were really old. I mean, you could be doing a lot of mishap things, like, even in the 50s and still be pretty young.
3: Yeah.
5: So.
6: No secrets. Everything, you know, like, can you imagine our great-great-grandchildren scrolling through our Instagram accounts?
5: Seeing old grandma thirst traps.
6: Yep. Oh, Grammy's ass doing squats at the gym.
3: What a story. Thanks for sharing.
4: Thank you.
3: Family secrets. Boy, have we had some interesting ones so far. Eric is joining us today with a story. What happened to you, Eric?
7: How's my favorite trio doing?
3: We're doing fantastic. And of course, Eric from New York has got a family secret.
7: Of course. There's quite a lot of them. But nah, so listen, I had this grandmother. She was like the sweetest grandmother ever. She was that one that had, like, you know, the butterscotch candies in a purse and always stuck a $5 bill to all the grandkids. She was the dope one. Well, my grandfather passed away when I was about 10 or 11. He drowned in a bathtub. Moving forward, 20-something years later, my grandmother's on her deathbed, and she, in fact, did confess to us that she drowned him.
3: What?
7: It was ruled as an accident. They said that he fell asleep in the bathtub. He was very old, and it happened. She did, in fact, drown him, and because there was no struggle, they ruled it as an accident. But wait, the drama continues to unfold.
3: But wait, there's more?
7: But wait, there's more. So, come to find out, the gentleman we thought was my grandfather was, in fact, my real grandfather's brother.
5: Hold on, wait. I need to be able to process this. So, wait, say that again.
7: So, my grandmother and my grandfather were originally together.
3: Right.
7: The grandfather we knew was actually his brother. The real grandfather actually passed away. Come to find out, she murdered him, too.
3: You had a serial killer grandmother that also was very sweet and used to slip you $5 bills and some candy.
5: Well, but and also can, loved having relations with family.
3: The whole family.
7: So now my thought process is like, I'm glad I never pissed her off because God knows what she could have put in those butterscotch candies.
3: The fact that she was capable of that and that she carried it throughout her entire life and then on her deathbed, she's like, oh, before I go, just one last thing.
6: That's how you make an exit.
3: Wow, that is.
5: Well, she needed to get it off her chest before she met her maker is what was going on.
7: It was like, look, I got to confess this so God lets me into heaven. I don't know what her train.
3: Also, God, if you're listening, don't let her in.
5: Yeah,
3: she'll drown you in a tub.
5: Sorry, Eric. I don't know. Grandma's up there.
6: You repent at the end. You call today. You're getting up.
3: Yeah, that's wild.
7: Hey, we grew up Catholic. As long as you repent,
5: say a few Hail Marys, you're good, brother.
6: Yeah. Wow. What a story, Eric.
3: Holy moly.
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2: 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The following stories were performed by true redneck professionals. 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
4: Super speeder edition of the Redneck Report, and we'll start with a guy who decided that he was going to celebrate a big night out. 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
4: In a 45.
5: Okay, that is a little fast for a 45.
4: He was pulled over and wasn't drunk, said he was actually out celebrating, and that's why he'd rented the car for the night.
5: Mm-hmm.
4: But 107 on the interstate,
5: fine.
4: Okay.
5: Whatever.
4: 107 and a 45, which is probably like a business district.
5: Yeah.
4: Probably not great.
5: Probably not. That's a little much. But I will say, props for not being drunk.
4: Yeah. Yep. This one has to do with a woman. Her name is Jasmine Melvin. She is 34 years old, and she was driving 108 miles per hour in a 65.
5: Was she driving a Lamborghini also?
4: She was not. In fact, when she got pulled over, she was in a 65, which is more appropriate, as we said, but she was still going at 108 miles per hour. But the reason why it made news is because she got booked into jail for obviously going, you know, 43 miles per hour over the speed limit. The excuse that she gave was really interesting. She said, "I'm rushing home because I have to watch the latest episode of Love Island."
6: Yes, it's a big thing in girl culture right now. You must get home to watch.
5: But it's that's, at 108 that's a miles streaming per hour. Show, so it'll it's be there anywhere. When you
6: gotta
5: get
6: watch
5: there.
6: Live.
4: Like, I would recognize this as a suitable excuse if we were talking about must-see TV, a new episode of Friends from back in the day, or TGIF was coming on, you had to see Danny Tanner, because if you missed it, you just missed it.
5: It's gone.
4: It's gone forever.
5: But streaming, it's
4: you
5: there.
4: Just watch it.
5: Always.
4: It's right, right there.
5: Anytime. You can pause it. Yeah, real.
6: Whatever,
5: real.
6: I understand you, girlfriend. It's okay.
4: This guy was laying in his bed and just, you know, going to sleep for the night. And all of a sudden, he felt a bit of a nudge on the shoulder. And, you know, sometimes you think, perhaps it's sexy time. This is...
6: That's how it starts with a nudge on a shoulder?
4: Yeah, or something. Nudge somewhere. I've been married for a long time, man. Like, I just like to feel a punch to the back
6: Give
4: of the head.
6: Give her some
4: like, Thank
6: better
4: God.
6: Credit that both of your wives deserve more credit than a nudge on the shoulder, okay?
4: Well, it wasn't his wife or anyone, really. It was an F-150.
5: What? No.
4: A 54-year-old man. He ran a stop sign, left the road because he was speeding as well, and ran into a house and ended up in the bedroom of a 62-year-old man who was just trying to snooze for the evening. Hello.
6: That's the start of some weird thing that I've never seen before.
4: It's the strangest three-way you've ever heard. A 54-year-old man, a 62-year-old man, and an F-150. What happens
5: We
4: next?
5: Know what that F
6: Broke
5: stands
6: that mountain
5: for.
6: Part two.
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2: We have a major development in Mahoney's journey to become the world's first plus-size male Tommy Bahama model. There's a couple things. If you haven't been following along and you want to see the videos for yourself, first off, buckle up. It's intense.
3: There's so many.
4: You mean I'm buckled, Dave, because it's getting sexy.
3: I mean, it's getting sexy? I thought it was sexy from the first.
4: I'm getting very, very, very inappropriate DMs.
2: Are you
4: I will have you know.
3: He's such a liar.
2: When he says very inappropriate DMs, he's referring to when the actual Tommy Bahama brand reached out to him and they said, hey, we've seen your videos. Could you stop?
4: We're not looking for a brand partnership at this point, but they said, Dave, they were going to send me some Tommy Bahama shirts
2: way to bribe you to stop.
4: But they said, no, you could continue a fashion show of your own liking.
2: But we're not...
4: We're not looking for brand partnerships.
2: Endorsed.
4: I'm not ready to get into a relationship with you at this point.
2: They're going
4: to
2: keep it casual. Would you say that you're in a situationship with Tommy Bahama as a brand?
3: No, this is one-sided.
4: I'm going to make them love me, Audrey. That's what you don't understand.
3: Yeah. It's
4: because they're going to see just how committed I am.
3: To be fair, you need to do headshots. Because if you're going to actually try and become a model, there's a barrier of you're skipping a lot of steps here. And they think that you want to be a brand ambassador because that's the way you're pitching it to them. You're going through and you're making all these beautiful videos with your toes out and your belly button out. Mm-hmm. And
4: sock
3: your nipples.
4: Lines, those very sexy.
3: Lines.
4: There's a lot of people who are asking me to get on Feet Finder.
3: Knees sometimes, shins sometimes. No, sometimes it's just full breasts. But you need to go through and do the modeling properly. I mean, you have to have watched one episode of America's Next Top Model. You know that you have to take headshots.
4: Please refer to them, my pectorals, as manatees.
3: Manatees.
4: Because they do kind of also look like manatees.
2: It is having a bit of an effect around the office. There's a sales executive, Ed, stopped by the office the other day, and he said, hey, man, I just want to tell you, I'm proud of you.
4: That meant a lot, man. Yeah, like, I mean, to have somebody who is paying attention down in, our sales area to what we're doing as a show.
3: Proud is an interesting choice of words, though, because, like, is he implying that we should not be proud? Like, what?
2: It's like when somebody comments on, like, the plus size bikini pics and they're
3: proud of you. You're brave.
2: You're so brave for posting this.
3: You're brave, Mahoney. We're proud of you.
4: No, this isn't like a body positivity thing. This is, everybody knows I'm just a massive narcissist and love seeing myself. Like, I don't care how I look. I love myself no matter what.
3: Well, Ed's Bossy proud of you.
2: Rossi,
3: we're proud of you.
2: I want to go to you on this because, you know, you're the regional vice president and executive director of production and programming, and you sold yourself coming into this show, the RVP of
3: PPPs. Of PPPs.
2: Yeah. As kind of a great mind that would enhance the brand for the show and, you know, would make the company proud. How do you feel about this?
5: Well, Dave, on behalf of the company, you know, we're not doing anything that's violating anything. So, you know, as of right now, Mahoney is well within step with what we have going on. And there's nothing really, you know, he's not doing anything out of sorts.
2: Then why do I feel so violated every time I see one of these videos?
3: Well, HR ain't going to do nothing for you, so.
2: Yeah. I'm on my own.
3: No, you're on your own. That's a lonely island.
4: I'm going to continue.
2: Which is exactly where you'd find a plus-size Tommy Bahama model.
3: Yes.
2: On an island.
4: That's right. Cannot wait.
3: He is the island.
4: So I think I do have an idea. So our sales manager, he spent a lot of time in Seattle and the Tommy Bahama corporate headquarters also in Seattle. So
2: what are they doing in Seattle?
4: I don't know.
2: Tommy Bahama in Seattle? Like, it couldn't be in the...
4: I mean, they're owned by...

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13: 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CEO Satya Nadella at the Build Conference touting the power of its Discovery AI.
14: We ourselves, in fact, use this Discovery agentic loop to accelerate the work in quantum, compressing years of research into this last year.
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16: You ever wake up in the middle of the night or maybe first thing in the morning and notice drool on your pillow? Unless you're sleeping next to someone who hasn't already seen all your good, bad, and ugly, it's probably not that big a deal and not anything to worry about, unless it's something that just started happening recently. When people drool at night, it's often because of a stuffy nose, acid reflux, or being a mouth breather. People who sleep on their stomach or side are more likely to drool than someone who sleeps on their back.

0: But in some cases, drooling at night can be a warning sign of something more serious, like dental issues, sleep apnea, or even early symptoms of Parkinson's disease. If you're at all concerned about this, the best place to start is with an ENT doctor, an ears, nose, and throat doctor. They can recommend a sleep study to possibly get some answers. I'm Dr. Sanjay Gupta, helping you live a better life.
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3: From ABC News, Tech Trends. Google is making it a bit easier to figure out if someone's trying to fool you with a picture made by AI. The company already has a system called Synth ID, which embeds invisible watermarks in pictures created by Google's AI. Now Google says it is expanding access to the tool, and other companies, including OpenAI, say they'll use it. If you have questions about a picture, you'll be able to ask Gemini if it's a fake. Apple now putting some popular devices into categories that could make it tougher to get them fixed. The 2017 MacBook Air 13-inch is now considered vintage, meaning parts might be scant. And the iPad Mini 4 and the 32-gig version of the Apple TV HD are now on the obsolete list, cutting them off from any official repairs. And AT&T is now launching what it calls Build-A-Plan wireless service, which it says will give customers more flexibility. Plans will start at $15 a month. With Tech Trends, Chuck Severson, ABC News.
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10: Now, here's Storm Team 5 with the most accurate weather forecast in northeast Wisconsin.
11: Morning sun and a few afternoon clouds, a nice day in the mid-70s. A chance of a shower or thunderstorm, especially after 6 or 7 o'clock this evening. A low of 55. Tomorrow, 75, and a chance for a pop-up thundershower north of Green Bay in the afternoon. From Storm Team 5, I'm meteorologist Jordan Lamers.
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4: Audrey, we have a couple of messages from you to start off today.
5: Oh, for me. Okay. Mm-hmm.
4: Yeah, there was, we were talking about your tattoos and how you're very proud of your sleeve tattoo.
5: Yes, I went through a lot of pain, a lot of hours for this.
4: Yeah, and there's some guy that has a comment on those.
6: Hey, Audrey, this is for you, girl. Rock your tattoos. I was just catching up on the podcast, but seriously, I met you in the gym one time, and no, your tattoos fit you so well. Don't worry, you're going to be a sexy, I know you're not a grandma yet, but you're going to be a sexy older lady with it. Like, your tattoos rock with your body, and it looks good. So F everybody else. Rock it, girl.
7: Message deleted.
8: Was anybody talking trash about your tattoos, though? I don't think they were.
5: No, I think that we were talking about how I have absolutely been judged by, you know, it's usually older people, you know, kind of viewing it in a light of like classist kind of, you know, like kind of viewing me as like a trashy. You're not wrong, but still don't treat me that way. But yeah, no, I mean, I don't ever think that I look bad with my tattoos. Personally, I don't think that.
8: I find this guy, like, he's like, I've met you in the gym.
5: I
8: have stared directly at your ass while you've been on a stair stepper.
5: I've got a great ass. I don't blame you. I don't blame you. But I will say, anybody who I've ever actually met at the gym who is a fan of the show, never weird. Like, so that doesn't creep me out normally. So thanks for the compliment, and thanks for not being weird.
4: Feelings are a little hurt. You know, I've met people in the gym before that are listeners of the show, and never once has somebody called back and left a message and been like,
5: well, you got a flat ass, man. Gotta get on the stair stepper.
4: Gotta tighten that up a little bit.
5: I don't know what to tell you other than that. I've
8: never met anybody in a gym.
4: Because you've never been to a gym.
8: It's been a hot minute.
4: One more message for you. We were talking about the house that was infested with the rat snakes.
5: Oh, okay.
4: Yeah, and you made kind of an off comment that that somebody latched onto. Here we go.
9: This message is for Audrey. Yeah, I just heard your guys talking about the rat snake thing and all that. The part I really caught was you making out with other girls in college. I think you need to expand on that quite a bit more.
5: Quite a bit.
7: Message deleted.
5: I was in my 20s, and that's what happens. I mean, I don't know, man. You just get drunk and you do weird stuff.
8: I worked at a bar. A college bar.
5: Also, if for whatever reason, even in like high school, it was like a thing where we were all just like making out. I don't know, dude.
4: It was
5: a high-pressure
4: campaign from guys. Like, if you were hanging out with your friends.
5: But also, like, I have seen all of my friends naked, and I'm not kissed, like, made out with my friends, but I have absolutely, like, I grew up in a kissing house. We're just like, hey, I love you. It's good to see you.
4: You know, kiss them on the lips?
5: Yeah.
4: Still?
5: Not recently.
4: Have you ever kissed one of your friends and they just held it for an extra second?
8: I think we should abolish kissing, though, because it's like too many people get sick.
4: Dude, what?
8: See, I've had to.
5: Nope, I don't know because Bossy Rossi
4: has something he wants to add here.
10: You know, something that I've realized as I get older, watching people like make out, like if they're actually full on kissing, it grosses me out.
8: Gross as hell.
5: So much slime.
10: Yeah, like I don't mind just like a kiss from somebody, but like watching them like kissing. French.
8: What? But, like, your white ass tongue, your halitosis.
4: That's why in movies when you see people making out, they're not actually Frenching. Like there's
5: never
4: any tongue.
5: You're not horny enough. No one in this room is horny enough.
8: We just cut to the chase.
5: No one in this room is horny enough like getting excited over a kiss.
8: Let me pull.
5: There's such a fun time in your life where you would go to the bars and you would just have like no inhibitions because you're in your 20s and you're just like making out randomly. And that was it. You just had a random make out in the night.
8: I have never gotten a cold from doggy.
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5: 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Google's Gemini artificial intelligence technology was the central theme, with the company launching a new AI video generator called Omni and a new AI assistant called Spark. There's also Daily Brief, a new feature coming to the Gemini app. Google's Nick Burns explains.
6: It gathers all the urgent updates from like your Gmail, your calendar, and compiles any like relevant follow-up details into like a very simple, skimmable daily briefing.
5: Company also showed off some new smart glasses developed in partnership with Samsung, similar to Meta's lineup of smart glasses. The new specs from Google integrate speakers and cameras into the glasses' frames. The company says Gemini can chime in through those speakers and give you navigation directions or tell you about a notification you just received. They're set to launch later this year. With Tech Trends, I'm Mike Dubusky, ABC News.
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9: Now, here's Storm Team 5 with the most accurate weather forecast in Northeast Wisconsin.
10: Morning sun and a few afternoon clouds, a nice day in the mid-70s. A chance of a shower or thunderstorm, especially after 6 or 7 o'clock this evening. A low of 55. Tomorrow, 75, and a chance for a pop-up thunder shower north of Green Bay in the afternoon. From Storm Team 5, I'm meteorologist Jordan Lamers.
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2: So, Mahoney, you are deep into your plus-size Tommy Bahama modeling career. It is now almost officially an unauthorized campaign because they have reached out to you via social media and said, hey, thank you so much. We've seen your content. We will be glad to send you some stuff. If you will please just stop.
3: They would like me to stop, I think. I think they don't think I'm good for the brand, Dave.
2: I can see why.
3: But you know what? Sexiness knows no bounds. And I will say this. I sent you guys a Instagram reel the other day of a partner that they have. And I think she's stealing my moves.
2: You think so?
3: Did you see that? Did you watch the video?
2: She's kind of mimicking what you do.
3: She was mimicking my moves, man. Like, she is straight up stealing. You know, I feel like I should be like Ben Stiller in...
4: Zoolander.
3: And trademark my modeling moves, man. That was...
4: I am shocked that you think you made up the walk into frame move.
2: I did. And then sultrily look at the camera.
4: Walk to frame, stare at camera, pivot, and walk out.
2: He's like, that's my move. That's my move. Well, so you leaning into the body positivity, you know, because you're not saying, you know, you have to have the perfect abs to wear Tommy Bahama. It's gonna fit around your body regardless of the shape and size. I think it's a good thing because there's been a lot of talk over the past few days about the big jelly roll divorce and everything else.
3: Sure.
2: And Audrey, the first thing you said is, oh, well, look at this. He gets skinny and then leaves her.
4: Forgets that she was a rider, man.
2: Yeah.
4: I mean, to be fair, they did start off as like, you know, it was a paid transaction to start.
2: Hooker and drug addict.
4: But there was a love that formed, and she was a rider and definitely like was there for him when everybody was beating up on him for his appearance. And he did get skinny and he did get fit and he has been putting in the work with a nutritionist along with the help of a GLP-1. And for real, he really just like forgot who was there for him.
3: Anytime you see a fat dude it's usually the dudes. It's usually not the women. The women usually stick around. But it's like the fat dudes who become like super gym bros and get super healthy and they've been with like, you know, a woman who's been with them a long time. You always feel like that guy's leaving her the moment somebody better looking comes along.
4: He got a big head. And a lot of people who don't really know the dynamic of their relationship either, they're like, well, she probably cheated. They have a very open relationship, okay? That's not the problem.
2: Yeah.
4: It's definitely, he got a little bit bad of confidence to a pep in his step, if you will. And I think that he just got too big headed.
2: Yeah, well, there was actually a story that I found yesterday when I was just looking around at articles that said that that's one of the leading causes of divorce is when one of the people in the relationship suddenly gets in shape. So I like the fact, Mahoney, you are focusing a bit more on being healthy by drinking your 6+ protein shakes per day.
3: I'm taking some soluble fiber as well.
2: That's
4: protein and fiber, baby.
2: That's right. You're not worried about getting shredded and lean. No, you just want to be healthier.
3: Yeah, man. Yeah. I just don't want to have a fatty liver anymore, man. Like, that's, you know, I want to live, you know, a little bit longer to see my daughter, you know, hopefully graduate college.
4: So six cups of protein milk.
2: Yeah.
3: Bottles, I'll have you know. It's muscle milk. Yeah. Thank you very much, Audrey. But here's the thing. Like, if you will never see me shredded. Like, even if I took all the performance enhancing drugs, I don't think my body would reject them. Like, nah, man, we ain't doing this.
2: Mark's safe from seeing Mahoney shredded. Yeah. All of us.
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2: So we've joked a lot over the years about how Mark Zuckerberg is a lizard person and not actually a functioning, normal human being. But, you know, he's been going through a lot, you guys, so I want you to sympathize for a moment because, you know, Mark Zuckerberg, obviously, and Meta, they've had to lay a lot of people off recently. And they went through about 8,000 job cuts, which does seem like a whole lot of people, along with additional role reassignments. And then, of course, there was all that controversy where they were, you know, tracking the movements of all of their employees' keystrokes and mouse movements, and it was to train AI.
3: But that's a hard time.
2: I mean, it really felt like it was a lot of employees were none too pleased to have every single thing that they did.
3: What did you think was going to happen when you started working at Meta, man? We have known that they've been watching us and spying on our data and trying to influence political agendas, not just nationally, but internationally, for like 20 years. So, like, shock and awe to no one, and I kind of don't feel bad.
4: Sowing hate across the world. Like, there's very few things, I think, that I could point to in our lifetimes that go, that has made the entire world worse. And Meta, I would say, is number one.
3: And it's all because of horniness. Yeah. We really go back. It was all because Mark Zuckerberg was horny.
4: Wasn't getting laid.
2: But can we just go back to that? Bitch. Like, instead of like sowing political discord, just like getting laid.
4: Yeah.
2: Like, that seems like it would be like if everyone just was like, you know what? I'm going to go out and try to get my rocks off and not be so angry all of the time.
3: Yeah, that's what OnlyFans is, but now that's like even like competitive. But whatever. Why is Mark Zuckerberg?
2: Well, because Mark Zuckerberg has obviously realized that there's a lot of frustration amongst the employees and low morale and all of that stuff. So he came out and did
3: a pizza party.
2: Pretty much. He came out and he's like, guys, I just want everyone to have fun again.
4: Okay.
3: We're going to be doing... ever was the epitome of fun.
2: Yeah.
4: Okay. Nobody's fun when you're laying... Okay, when your profits are at an all-time high and you're laying off like 15% of your workforce, you know, you're talking about thousands, if not tens of thousands of people who have been laid off over the last 2 years when your profits are astronomical. Why would people feel like, oh, we should have fun here? Because at any moment, it feels like their job can be gone. It doesn't matter how well they're performing because clearly they're making money at a rate that we've almost never seen before. And still, it's not good enough to keep people around.
2: I mean, the stock price has over doubled since just a couple of years ago. I mean, Meta has been on an absolute tear. And you're like, so we're all sitting here working our butts off and making this company record amounts of money.
3: And worried about AI.
2: And all you're doing is just blanket firing people because of AI. Yeah, I would be a little bit...
4: This year, Dave, yeah. They made $56 billion in revenue. Q1.
2: How about that? Yeah. But, you know, if you do a video message to everyone telling them just to have fun and, oops, we did make some mistakes, so sorry about that.
3: Shut up. He did not do a video message.
4: Oh, he did.
2: And it was the
3: do
2: theme.
3: Do we have it?
2: The theme was... have fun again. It's not even worth playing. It's all just
4: creepy.
2: It's weird corporate speak.
4: Yeah.
2: And of course it's not going to resonate with, I don't know, normal people who just want to pay their bills.
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2: It's Dave and Mahoney.
3: So catching your significant other cheating is no fun, but you know, all of us have been there in one way, shape, or form throughout the course of our lives. But can you imagine if you found out that your, you know, husband or wife was cheating on you and they had this whole thing going on and you decided that you were going to exact some kind of revenge and the only thing that you had to exact that revenge was Gorilla Glue?
4: Oh, no.
3: Because that's where this story is going.
4: What, did they put like Gorilla Glue in their Jergens?
3: No, I mean, that's kind of the first thought that I had, you know, is like, okay, like maybe.
4: Would Gorilla Glue still work if you put it into their Jergens?
3: You're familiar with what Jergens is, Audrey?
5: Jergens, like the lotion? Like the hand lotion? Of course.
4: Yeah, so
5: of
4: like, but men refer to it as the Jergens.
3: The Jergens.
5: Oh, my Jergens. God. Do you guys really?
4: Well,
5: because you.
4: Anytime I see a guy with a giant bottle of Jergens, I assume he is. That is for masturbation
5: lotion.
4: Only.
5: It's a great lotion.
3: Yeah, it's a great lotion. But like, if it's sitting next to their computer,
4: yeah,
3: you're like, or nightside. I can look at you. You're not that well moisturized.
5: Well, every person listening to this should go moisturize right now.
3: This has nothing to do with lotion, though.
4: I'm gonna be
3: this. This woman decided that her response to her husband cheating on her was to use the Gorilla Glue. And if you've ever used that, very powerful stuff.
4: There was the woman who mistook it for like hair stuff and had to like go to the ER.
3: Yeah.
4: It's one of the most powerful adhesives you could buy over the counter.
3: She decided she was going to glue her husband's butt cheeks together.
4: Oh, Jesus.
3: Yeah, which is odd. Like, who was he cheating with where she felt like she needed to glue his butt cheeks together?
4: Well, but I also think that, you know, he's probably passed out asleep and just ass out, and that's probably, you know, she had access to it. Assess.
3: So she decided that she was going to do this, and you're probably right. Like, he was asleep, uh-huh. And he didn't have anything on, and just glued his butt cheeks together. And the Gorilla Glue was very effective.
4: It works.
3: If you've ever put, you know, Gorilla Glue or any kind of super glue on your skin, it is very much a strong, strong adhesive, which is where I believe it originally came from, or at least was used for a long time in the medical community to bind skin together. It was so serious, they had to call an ambulance the next morning. So obviously people online were, you know, debating this and whether or not it was an appropriate reaction to somebody cheating. And probably not.
4: No, because it's you're harming somebody else physically.
3: And now you're going to catch charges probably for gluing his buttocks together.
5: See, Mahoney always says, just leave, it's fine. I feel like just glitter the car.
3: Glitter the car. Okay, that's even worse.
5: Harmless, and
3: somehow.
5: It's annoying.
3: But I mean, Audrey, like you've been through this before.
5: Yes, I have. But I never know in the moment because I'm an idiot.
3: But do you ever look back and go, had I known in the moment, I definitely would have glued their butt cheeks together?
5: I take a second? I think if I had known in the moment, I might just cheat back and f*** dad.
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15: I can't imagine life without Apple.
10: CEO Tim Cook spoke with ABC News about some of his company's biggest product announcements.
15: Reinventing music, reinventing the smartphone, bringing the creative arts to the table.
10: But in the last year, Apple has had to endure an uncertain manufacturing environment, particularly around the Trump administration's tariff policy. That's why Cook says they're investing $600 billion in American manufacturing.
15: The engine, the system on a chip, we're going to make over 100 million of those in Arizona this year. We're going to make over 20 billion semiconductors in the U.S.
10: As for whether Cook is too close to the Trump administration, as detractors have criticized.
15: I'm very pleased that the president and the administration is accessible to talk about policy.
10: With Tech Trends, I'm Mike Dubosky, ABC News.
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20: You ever wake up in the middle of the night or maybe first thing in the morning and notice drool on your pillow? Unless you're sleeping next to someone who hasn't already seen all your good, bad, and ugly, it's probably not that big a deal and not anything to worry about unless it's something that just started happening recently. When people drool at night, it's often because of a stuffy nose, acid reflux, or being a mouth breather. People who sleep on their stomach or side are more likely to drool than someone who sleeps on their back. But in some cases, drooling at night can be a warning sign of something more serious, like dental issues, sleep apnea, or even early symptoms of Parkinson's disease. If you're at all concerned about this, the best place to start is with an ENT doctor, an ears, nose, and throat doctor. They can recommend a sleep study

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2: Some of the biggest rock songs ever released. You are trying to figure out what they are with 30 seconds on the clock for each one of them. And Ray is joining us today. Ray, you got Mahoney and Audrey available as lifelines should you need them. Are you ready for your first one?
3: Absolutely.
2: 59,000 views on this one. Good luck. Here we go.

0: And we'll stop it right there. Over to you, Ray. Do you know it?
1: Gee, AC/DC, Shook Me All Night Long.
0: Yeah, pretty easy, huh? Little layup to start. We'll move on to the next one here. This one is got 303,000 views, so also very popular. Here we go on to number two.
1: Okay.

0: saxophone that person's playing?
1: That was nice.
0: That was kind of nice.
1: Yeah, whatever
0: nice
1: touch that there. Was.
0: All right.
2: Interesting.
0: Ray, do you know it?
3: That's the Rolling Stones. I nearly thought Brown Sugar right off the bat, but it's Honky Tonk Women.
0: It is. Nicely done.
1: You know, whenever we first started playing that, I said, is that Uncle Cracker? And then the entire time I was sitting there thinking about Uncle Cracker. So I'm glad that you didn't come over to ask me, because the entire time I was wondering what Uncle Cracker was up to.
0: Well, the lifelines are gone and you don't need them. And even if you did use them, I don't know if they would have helped Uncle Cracker.
1: Sorry, okay. I got ADHD. I can't help it. I was off in my own brain.
4: It's never Uncle Cracker.
0: It's never. I literally say at the top of the segment, these are some of the biggest rock songs ever released. Uncle Cracker is not part of that conversation.
1: Where's Unc?
4: Audrey, we have done this segment now for probably, what, Dave, a decade plus?
0: Yeah, never Uncle Cracker, not once.
1: I thought Uncle Cracker was covering that song.
0: And if you ask where Uncle Cracker is, he's playing your local bar this evening.
1: I thought he was dead, to be honest.
0: No, hold on, Bossy Rossi, do you actually know where Uncle Cracker is?
5: No, I don't, but I am gonna pull an Uncle Cracker song one day.
0: Don't you dare. Don't you dare. You
5: April Fool's Day.
1: My bad.
0: All right, Ray.
4: We'll take a Smash Mouth, not an Uncle Cracker.
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0: that is really, really
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0: Normally, a lot of times, the guitar covers just by themselves are really tough. 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
5: From ABC News Tech Trends, Meta is working on building a digital version of Mark Zuckerberg, according to a new report from the Financial Times. The AI Zuckerberg would use artificial intelligence trained on the CEO's statements and likeness. Ina Fried is the chief technology correspondent at Axios.
6: There's a huge promise and excitement around the idea that we can have our AI take the meetings we don't want.
5: But generative AI, even the most advanced models, regularly hallucinate.
6: I don't actually think this is going to pan out, at least in the near term, because what makes us human is I get to decide what words I want to say next.
5: Overall, Fried says the saga underlines the need for regulation around digital representations of real people.
6: The technological level, I think the best we can hope for is that, you know, there will be watermarking technologies, at least the services provided by the major companies. But I do think we have to prepare for the world that we're in, where deepfakes are possible, cheap, and widespread.
5: With Tech Trends, I'm Mike Dubusky, ABC News.
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10: A better life with Dr. Sanjay Gupta.
11: If you're caring for an aging parent, you may feel quite often that you're alone in what you're doing. But you're not, not by a long shot. According to a new report by the Pew Research Center, 10% of U.S. adults are caring for a parent over age 65. Millions more are caring for a spouse or partner 65 or older. Beyond the sheer numbers, this report, perhaps unsurprisingly, found a major difference in caregiver well-being between men and women. One psychologist we spoke to suggested thinking 5 years in the future and imagining where you are right now. Will you be glad you took something on, or regretful that you didn't? You also need to cut yourself some slack, he said, especially women. Don't try to shoulder all of the burden by yourself. You might need to ask for help before you burn out. You'll be so glad you did. I'm Dr. Sanjay Gupta, helping you live a better life.
5: From ABC News Tech Trends, there's a new crop of wearable AI gadgets with names like the Limitless AI Pendant, the Compass AI Necklace, and the Bee AI Bracelet.
12: AI wearables that are essentially 24/7 recorders that act as a sort of memory for you, an AI memory.
5: Victoria Song of The Verge says devices like this are designed to take in everything you do throughout the day and then summarize it for you.
12: It listens to all of your conversations, anything spoken aloud. It has access to your emails. And based on context and things that are said, it learns things about you and suggests to-dos.
5: But she says, in addition to the privacy concerns that raises, the device she tested, the Bee, didn't work all that well.
12: It wasn't able to differentiate my conversations from radio broadcasts or TV or an audiobook. It said I was an android sent to another planet.
5: With Tech Trends, I'm Mike Debusky, ABC News.
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0: Now, here's Storm Team 5 with the most accurate weather forecast in Northeast Wisconsin.
1: Morning sun and a few afternoon clouds, a nice day in the mid-70s. A chance of a shower or thunderstorm, especially after 6 or 7 o'clock this evening. A low of 55. Tomorrow, 75, and a chance for a pop-up thunder shower north of Green Bay in the afternoon. From Storm Team 5, I'm meteorologist Jordan Lamers.
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4: 4%?
3: Only 3 carbs and 98 calories. So if you're thinking about what is the macro brewery equivalent, you're thinking about like a Michelob Ultra.
4: Mick Ultra.
3: Is probably the closest thing you're going
4: to
3: find.
4: But the problem that a lot of people have with Mick Ultra is that it does taste like water to some people if you're like a big beer fan.
3: It's not a big flavor, but that could be a plus or a minus. Sure. Like when I'm looking for something that is just to satiate, I like a Mick Ultra.
4: Yeah, because you can have a tall boy and you're not lit.
3: Or when I'm going out and I know I'm drinking with heavy drinkers, I like Mick Ultras because I don't get, put on my ass.
4: Right, yeah. So just kind of like, it's a nice even. But this one, as soon as you crack it open, haven't taken a drink yet. Big nose.
3: Big nose. Yeah. I mean, when you're talking about 4% ABV, that's very low. Like some of the lowest ABV we've ever featured here on the show.
4: I will say, they're going for a summertime vibe. It's called Daytime. It's got a dog wearing sunglasses, but the actual can itself, like this looks like something that you would have in your hand if you were sitting on a patio overlooking Nantucket.
3: Like, I want to smoke a cigar in the summer out back when it's 100 degrees outside. This feels like a beer that would fit that mold. I'm not sure yet. I haven't drank it yet. The 5 categories, Dave, kind of get a drum roll. Our look, smell, taste, feel, and drinkability. We've talked about the look and the smell. Love both of those. And now, let's get to our favorite part, is the taste. Cheers, friends.
4: Cheers.
3: Cheers. Cheers.
4: So happy
3: Friday.
4: Take
3: a big drink of the Lagunitas Daytime Crisp Session IPA.
0: You're going to burp
4: Could you stop that?
0: You're so going to burp.
3: That's called Foley, Dave. I'm painting a picture with my voice.
0: I think the mic
3: cracked.
0: With
3: my words. Even slurping it, it's good.
0: Yeah, no, that's a great beer. Wow. It is for sure crisp. Would you guys agree?
3: Absolutely.
4: It tastes like a little bit of sunshine on a nice summer day.
0: And for sure, it's got a lot of lemon in there.
4: It does. Huge fan of this beer. I like a beer that has more ABV to it because, unlike Mahoney, I do sometimes want to be put directly on said ass.
3: Yep.
4: But this is a beer for a time and a place. And like you said, if you're going out on the boat or you're hanging out by the pool, you're planning on drinking numerous beers throughout the day and you don't want to get too wobbly, this is perfect
0: but
4: for that.
0: At 4%, though, with the hops for the IPA, they're still prominent. So I don't feel like, though, it doesn't, you're not like breathing fire. It definitely tastes like you got flavor.
3: It's a big, crisp flavor.
4: And
3: like
4: that's
3: this.
4: Why I love it, is that normally, like we're talking about with Ultra and some of those other beers, like you sacrifice all of it, like the flavor and everything
3: else.
4: The
3: closest one you'll get is like Miller Lite because you do get some hops in Miller Lite.
4: Yeah.
3: And I'm a big fan of Miller Lite as well. This to me is like the ultimate elevated, like if you took a Miller Lite and you added even more hops and more Christmas and a little bit of citrus, this is one of the best summertime beers I have had in a very, very long time.
4: Bossy Rossi, you know that I am very uninterested in your opinion about virtually everything. However, what are your thoughts on this, man?
5: Well, on behalf of the company, I'm here to say that is it's a very frothy beer.
4: Yeah.
5: And I'm not much of an IPA guy, but I tell you what, sitting by a pool, I could crush these.
4: Speaking for the company, you could crush these.
5: I could crush these on behalf of the company,
4: yes,
5: of course.
3: Managerially crush these, Dave. Middle management crush these.
4: And so, Audrey, you're also a fan.
0: I do.
4: You're not normally an IPA girl.
0: No, I'm not. But this is definitely a bathing suit beer. This is a boat beer. This is a summertime, happy, like, go to a ball game beer. This is everything that you would need, even if you're doing, like, an activity of sorts.
4: Yeah.
0: I know that sounds silly, but if you just need something in a cooler whenever you're going to be outside or needing to please people, this is a really good cooler beer. And
4: yeah, I've never thought, this is a good hiking beer, but
0: I guess like beer. A camping, a shower beer.
5: Shower beer.
0: Yeah, post-pool, during pool, morning time
4: beer. I think Cy is kind of missing the point in the chat. He said, could you add vodka to it? I suppose you could.
3: You could.
4: You actually could.
0: I mean, but you would also need to probably put yourself into, like, rehab.
4: If you're adding vodka to your beer.
0: I mean, I've added Fireball to apple ciders, Angry Orchard before.
3: Which, that's dangerous.
0: That is dangerous, but it's still not vodka. But I do think, though, that this... I was asking you about something that I, upon my first taste, felt like it was kind of akin to.
3: Okay.
0: And it's like a shandy. Like, I feel like it's got that lemon to it. That I think it has shandy-esque.
3: More. It does. It does have a big citrus note that hits, and I think that's what does a really good job balancing out the hops. Mm-hmm. So it's not overwhelming, but it's also, it's not as juicy as some of shandy. It's not as sugary, but it has that, for me, I can drink like one or two shandies, mm-hmm. and then I'm done for the day because they're so sugary. Mm-hmm. But a beer like this is a all-day drinker. This is if you're watching baseball in the summer, if you're doing anything outdoors, anything anywhere around the sun or the heat. I mean, one of the best, like, named beers ever. Like, if you're drinking a daytime beer, this could be it. And you don't want to be problematic. This is not a problematic
0: golf beer.
4: Golf, sure.
3: Great golf beer. So
0: That's more of the activity I was thinking of.
3: And I will say one other thing, too. There are some beers because that... You know, if they're lower in ABV, they don't hold for as long. This beer had been sitting on the shelves for like 6 months.
4: Mm-hmm.
3: So
0: oh, really?
3: Even that, like, and not that that's too old.
0: No, but
3: it's it tastes super fresh, this was canned 6 months ago. So big props to Lagunitas. Can I get a drum roll, please, Dave?
4: Here you go.
3: Oh, Mahoney's Beer Scouts. Supremacy, I get the Lagunitas Daytime Press Session. Hi. 4.25 out of 5.
4: Wow.
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am so excited we made it to Friday, and I feel like we could not have done it without each other. So thanks for hanging with me this week. Let's have some fun today. Also, today is the final day of the Louder Than Life contest. 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Here's Temper City with Self-Aware kicking it off for your Friday morning.

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1: Morning sun and a few afternoon clouds, a nice day in the mid-70s. A chance of a shower or thunderstorm, especially after 6 or 7 o'clock this evening. A low of 55. Tomorrow, 75, and a chance for a pop-up thunder shower north of Green Bay in the afternoon. From Storm Team 5, I'm meteorologist Jordan Lamers.
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96.9 The Fox, the Valley's alternative. Weather looking pretty nice today. Only a 5% chance of any precipitation, so I think I'm going to say we're not seeing any rain. Sunny skies and high of 74, and looking not too bad for the Father's Day weekend as well. Just a 24% chance of rain on Sunday. Sunny with a high of 71.

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All right, so they did a major new study that said they found no evidence that any amount of drinking alcohol improves your health. It's quite the opposite. They said even a moderate amount of drinking carries big risks. They looked at health data. They said women face a greater risk of alcohol-related liver disease than men at similar drinking levels. But basically, no benefits from alcohol at all. You're not going to like these recommendations if you're a drinker. No more than one drink per day. No more.

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1 hour from now, I've got a keyword that could win you a trip to Louisville, Kentucky. 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
11: I can't imagine life without Apple.
10: CEO Tim Cook spoke with ABC News about some of his company's biggest product announcements.
11: Reinventing music, reinventing the smartphone, bringing the creative arts to the table.
10: But in the last year, Apple has had to endure an uncertain manufacturing environment, particularly around the Trump administration's tariff policy. That's why Cook says they're investing $600 billion in American manufacturing.
11: The engine, the system on a chip, we're going to make over 100 million of those in Arizona this year. We're going to make over 20 billion semiconductors in the U.S.
10: As for whether Cook is too close to the Trump administration, as detractors have criticized,
11: I'm very pleased that the president and the administration is accessible to talk about policy.
10: With Tech Trends, I'm Mike Dabusky, ABC News.
12: A better life with Dr. Sanjay Gupta.
13: If you're caring for an aging parent, you may feel quite often that you're alone in what you're doing. But you're not. Not by a long shot. According to a new report by the Pew Research Center, 10% of U.S. adults are caring for a parent over age 65. Millions more are caring for a spouse or partner 65 or older. Beyond the sheer numbers, this report, perhaps unsurprisingly, found a major difference in caregiver well-being between men and women. One psychologist we spoke to suggested thinking 5 years in the future and imagining where you are right now. Will you be glad you took something on, or regretful that you didn't? You also need to cut yourself some slack, he said, especially women. Don't try to shoulder all of the burden by yourself. You might need to ask for help before you burn out. You'll be so glad you did. I'm Dr. Sanjay Gupta, helping you live a better life.
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10: From ABC News Tech Trends, a jury in California has found Meta and Google negligent for designing apps that harm young people. The plaintiff, Kaylee, had alleged features like beauty filters on Instagram resulted in negative health outcomes like body dysmorphia. She's being awarded $3 million in compensatory damages. The companies could also be on the hook for additional punitive damages. YouTube says it will appeal the decision, and Meta says it's evaluating its legal options. Bernarda Villalona is an ABC News legal contributor.
4: Very clear that Meta is going to appeal this. So we may see that this verdict is going to be tied up in the appellate system for a long time, for many years. And we know that Meta has the money in order to drag this out.
10: It's also the first in a series of similar social media cases coming down the pike.
4: People and attorneys were waiting to see what would happen in this case to determine how far they would move forward on other cases.
10: With Tech Trends, I'm Mike Dubusky, ABC News.
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3: Now, here's Storm Team 5 with the most accurate weather forecast in Northeast Wisconsin.
4: Morning sun and a few afternoon clouds, a nice day in the mid-70s. A chance of a shower or thunderstorm, especially after 6 or 7 o'clock this evening. A low of 55. Tomorrow, 75, and a chance for a pop-up thundershower north of Green Bay in the afternoon. From Storm Team 5, I'm meteorologist Jordan Lamers.
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The Twice Daily Warbirds and Review Series will be held at AirVenture Oshkosh from July 20th to 24th, according to a community announcement. The Northwestern has a lot of details about AirVenture. Also, we've got your chance to sign up for the Runway 5K on our website. 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

0: Throwback Lunch, Kings of Leon, Letters to Cleo, Portishead, Audio Slave, Better Than Ezra. It's going to be a really great hour of music. And I have your Louder Than Life Festival flyaway keyword coming up next. Today is the final day of this contest.
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2: From ABC News, Tech Trends. Google is making it a bit easier to figure out if someone's trying to fool you with a picture made by AI. The company already has a system called Synth ID, which embeds invisible watermarks in pictures created by Google's AI. Now Google says it is expanding access to the tool, and other companies, including OpenAI, say they'll use it. If you have questions about a picture, you'll be able to ask Gemini if it's a fake. Apple now putting some popular devices into categories that could make it tougher to get them fixed. The 2017 MacBook Air 13-inch is now considered vintage, meaning parts might be scant. And the iPad Mini 4 and the 32-gig version of the Apple TV HD are now on the obsolete list, cutting them off from any official repairs. And AT&T is now launching what it calls Build-A-Plan wireless service, which it says will give customers more flexibility. Plans will start at $15 a month. With Tech Trends, Chuck Severson, ABC News.
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4: I want to tell everybody, obviously the Nelk fans know, yo, Steiny running it, I'm doing you a favor. So we'll see where it goes. Could be crazy. 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
8: Staying active every day will go a long way towards helping you live a happy, healthy, and pain-free life. And there's perhaps no movement more fundamental than walking. It reinforces the alignment, stability, and coordinated muscle activation that supports how your body moves, whether you're doing strenuous exercise or simply going about your daily life. This is according to Dana Santis, a strength and conditioning specialist. Even though you walk every day, Dana does say you can make small adjustments to immediately improve your walking mechanics. So, keep your rib cage stacked over your pelvis. Avoid leaning over or arching your lower back. Allow your arms to swing naturally in coordination with your legs. Keep your gaze forward, your jaw relaxed, and then just breathe in through your nose and out through your mouth. I'm Dr. Sanjay Gupta, helping you live a better life.
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That's the Lemonheads, and we are 96.9 The Fox right now. 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
5: From ABC News Tech Trends, Meta is working on building a digital version of Mark Zuckerberg, according to a new report from the Financial Times. The AI Zuckerberg would use artificial intelligence, trained on the CEO's statements and likeness. Ina Fried is the chief technology correspondent at Axios.
6: There's a huge promise and excitement around the idea that we can have our AI take the meetings we don't want.
5: But generative AI, even the most advanced models, regularly hallucinate.
6: I don't actually think this is going to pan out, at least in the near term, because what makes us human is I get to decide what words I want to say next.
5: Overall, Fried says the saga underlines the need for regulation around digital representations of real people.
6: The technological level, I think the best we can hope for is that, you know, there will be watermarking technologies, at least the services provided by the major companies. But I do think we have to prepare for the world that we're in, where deepfakes are possible, cheap, and widespread.
5: With Tech Trends, I'm Mike Dubusky, ABC News.
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13: A better life with Dr. Sanjay Gupta.
14: Did you know that almost half the vegetables and more than three quarters of the fruit that we eat in this country come from just one state, California? Yeah, it's true. And according to a new report by the Environmental Working Group, a health advocacy organization, a lot of this produce is tainted with PFAS, which are sometimes referred to as forever chemicals. Why? Well, the EPA says pesticides keep America's food supply safe, abundant, and affordable. And of course, these chemicals are used in every state, not just California. Now, if you are worried, though, about how much you're consuming, the best thing to do is to buy organic produce, if and when you can. Organic or not, you should rinse all fruits and vegetables under running water. Don't use any soap. And as one epidemiologist told us, use a brush on sturdier items like carrots, potatoes, and cucumbers. I'm Dr. Sanjay Gupta, helping you live a better life.
15: From ABC News, Tech Trends. Google is making it a bit easier to figure out if someone's trying to fool you with a picture made by AI. The company already has a system called Synth ID, which embeds invisible watermarks in pictures created by Google's AI. Now Google says it is expanding access to the tool, and other companies, including OpenAI, say they'll use it. If you have questions about a picture, you'll be able to ask Gemini if it's a fake. Apple now putting some popular devices into categories that could make it tougher to get them fixed. The 2017 MacBook Air 13-inch is now considered vintage, meaning parts might be scant. And the iPad Mini 4 and the 32-gig version of the Apple TV HD are now on the obsolete list, cutting them off from any official repairs. And AT&T is now launching what it calls Build-A-Plan wireless service, which it says will give customers more flexibility. Plans will start at $15 a month. With Tech Trends, Chuck Severson, ABC News.
16: Now, here's Storm Team 5 with the most accurate weather forecast in northeast Wisconsin.
17: Partly cloudy this afternoon, mid-70s. Tonight, a chance for a shower or a thunderstorm, especially after 6 or 7 p.m., 55. Saturday, 75 with afternoon thundershowers north of Green Bay. Sunday, 72 and partly sunny. From Storm Team 5, I'm meteorologist Jordan Lamers.
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It's the Throwback Lunch. Birthdays today include Brian Head Welch of Korn, Paula Abdul, Kathleen Turner, and Wilson of Heart. It's also the birthday of the late Lou Gehrig. He held the record for most consecutive games played, 2,130, until Cal Ripken Jr. beat that.

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always wondered about what inspired Love Shack. I just learned today. I thought I would share it with you. Fred Schneider said it was inspired by a club outside of Athens, Georgia. Athens, Georgia is where they originated, as well as REM. It's called the Hawaiian Hale. It was an African-American club that had a lot of good shows. He said it looked like a shack. You wouldn't expect it to be what it was, but when you opened the door, it was just a wild band playing. How cool. I doubt it's still open, but I would love to go to that place.

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0: 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I love it. It's a throwback lunch. 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
6: A better life with Dr. Sanjay Gupta.
7: Slowly but surely, AI is seeping its way into every corner of our lives. One area perhaps I didn't expect is diet advice. A new study out of Turkey found that chatbots are recommending to teen boys and girls that they restrict their daily calories to dangerously low levels and eat a balance of nutrients that are kind of out of whack. Remember, teenagers are growing, one pediatrician told us. If they aren't getting enough nutrition, it can really stunt their growth on a number of levels. And in extreme cases, it can lead to significant health consequences. Large language models, LLMs, they are designed to agree with you. So if you're looking to lose weight, they're going to push you pretty hard in that direction. They also sometimes don't know how to tell the difference between good information and bad information. And you know who does? Your doctor. I'm Dr. Sanjay Gupta, helping you live a better life.
8: He's got ties. He's got socks. Give him a gift that really rocks. Treat your dad to a $5,000 basement barbecue or backyard upgrade. Pop gets to pick. 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
9: From ABC News Tech Trends, the makers of an upcoming independent film say they're using an AI reproduction of Val Kilmer, who passed away last year.
10: You have a beloved actor. I like Val Kilmer. You like Val Kilmer. We would love to see him, of course, in a new film. And in this case, they've used the technology with the consent of his estate. His daughter gave permission. They've followed all the rules, such as they are.
9: But tech journalist Jacob Ward says even if Kilmer's family signed off on the project, critics have panned the idea.
10: The big SAG-AFTRA strike, the 118-day strike that we saw, was all about this issue.
9: Ward says many are worried big stars could trademark their likenesses for studios to use indefinitely, effectively cutting off younger talent from being cast in movies and TV shows.
10: And that is what all these labor activists are worried about, is a world in which you can't get into Hollywood anymore unless you are already famous, or in the case of Val Kilmer, famous and unfortunately deceased.
9: With Tech Trends, I'm Mike Dubusky, ABC News.
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5: From ABC News, Tech Trends. Google is making it a bit easier to figure out if someone's trying to fool you with a picture made by AI. The company already has a system called SynthID, which embeds invisible watermarks in pictures created by Google's AI. Now Google says it is expanding access to the tool, and other companies, including OpenAI, say they'll use it. If you have questions about a picture, you'll be able to ask Gemini if it's a fake. Apple now putting some popular devices into categories that could make it tougher to get them fixed. The 2017 MacBook Air 13-inch is now considered vintage, meaning parts might be scant. And the iPad Mini 4 and the 32-gig version of the Apple TV HD are now on the obsolete list, cutting them off from any official repairs. And AT&T is now launching what it calls Build-A-Plan wireless service, which it says will give customers more flexibility. Plans will start at $15 a month. With Tech Trends, Chuck Severson, ABC News.
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He's got ties. He's got socks. 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
1: Following the debacle that was Donald Trump's Great American State Fair, bipartisan group America 250 has announced a July 4th concert co-headlined by Smashing Pumpkins and Chris Stapleton. Taking place at the Los Angeles Memorial Coliseum. It'll be hosted by Queen Latifah, and tickets for the concert are already on sale at America 250's official website. What I love is the price, $17.76 for tickets. That's awesome. Also, I get the reference, but $17 for a concert ticket is like unheard of these days. Radiohead is doing a really cool new installation. It launched virtually in 2021. It premiered at Coachella in 2026. And then they're doing some shows in Brooklyn, Chicago, Mexico City, and San Francisco. They've got a nice write-up about it on Consequence of Sound online, but they said it is a generation bridging type of experience. It's called the Kid Amnesia Motion Picture House. All right, this is kind of fun because it's Father's Day on Sunday. A dad over at loudwire.com said, here is who he thinks are the big four of dad rock bands. Creed, Pearl Jam, okay, Three Doors Down, and Nickelback. I don't disagree with that list.
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8: AI wearables that are essentially 24/7 recorders that act as a sort of memory for you, an AI memory.
7: Victoria Song of The Verge says devices like this are designed to take in everything you do throughout the day and then summarize it for you.
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8: 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It said I was an android sent to another planet.
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13: A Better Life with Dr. Sanjay Gupta.
14: Slowly but surely, AI is seeping its way into every corner of our lives. One area perhaps I didn't expect is diet advice. A new study out of Turkey found that chatbots are recommending to teen boys and girls that they restrict their daily calories to dangerously low levels and eat a balance of nutrients that are kind of out of whack. Remember, teenagers are growing, one pediatrician told us. If they aren't getting enough nutrition, it can really stunt their growth on a number of levels. And in extreme cases, it can lead to significant health consequences. Large language models, LLMs, they are designed to agree with you. So if you're looking to lose weight, they're going to push you pretty hard in that direction. They also sometimes don't know how to tell the difference between good information and bad information. And you know who does? Your doctor. I'm Dr. Sanjay Gupta, helping you live a better life.
15: 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Artificial intelligence may be helping Microsoft take a leap in the world of quantum computing. CEO Satya Nadella at the Build Conference touting the power of its Discovery AI.
16: We ourselves, in fact, use this Discovery agentic loop to accelerate the work in quantum, compressing years of research into this last year.
15: And that research paying off with the next generation of Microsoft's Majorana quantum computing chip.
16: Majorana 2 implements the next generation material stack that we use Discovery to discover and build and help fabricate.
15: The company claims this could mean more widespread use of quantum computing before the decade is done.
16: It is never about tech for tech's sake. It's about tackling those pressing challenges of people and planet.
15: With Tech Trends, Dave Packer, ABC News.
0: Now, here's Storm Team 5 with the most accurate weather forecast in Northeast Wisconsin.
17: Partly cloudy this afternoon, mid-70s. Tonight, a chance for a shower or a thunderstorm, especially after 6 or 7 p.m., 55. Saturday, 75 with afternoon thundershowers north of Green Bay. Sunday, 72 and partly sunny. From Storm Team 5, I'm meteorologist Jordan Lamers.
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The Strokes getting great reviews for their performance at Bonnaroo. Unfortunately, they pushed back the release date for their new album, and Nick Valenzi dropped out of their tour about a month ago. So a lot of changes coming for them, but still enjoying the new music. It's Going Shopping now. 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

96.9 The Fox, the Valley's alternative. Julie Wild here. We made it to Friday. The doorway to the weekend is now open.

0: the eerily creepy voice of Alexa to work for you. So just say, Alexa.
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0: 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Just be careful if she starts saying things when you don't ask her to.

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Commercial-free hour continues as I pull this one out from 1991, Black. It's Pearl Jam.

Young the Giant making a tour stop in Chicago on August 7th. They are bringing along Cold War Kids and Kenny Hoopla as openers. Unfortunately, the closest they are coming for the 96.9 The Fox listeners. But you know what? Carpooling is always fun anyway. Here's Different Kind of Love, 96.9 The Fox.

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I am talking about authentic Mexican food. 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
14: For the 9th year in a row, Finland has been named the happiest country in the world. That's according to the World Happiness Report put out every year by the Wellbeing Research Center at the University of Oxford in the UK. Two other Nordic nations, Iceland and Denmark, came in at numbers 2 and 3. Now, having spent quite a bit of time in these countries over my 2.5 decades as a journalist, I can tell you that this is not at all that surprising. There's an entirely different way of thinking in these countries. We before me, you might say. In other words, the mentality is less adversarial and much more, we're all in this together. One other interesting thing that came up was that no matter where someone lived, the more time they spent on social media, the less happy they were. Want to smile? It's simple. Put your phone away for a bit. I'm Dr. Sanjay Gupta, helping you live a better life.
15: 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Google I.O. kicked off with a keynote address this week, chock full of announcements about the company's upcoming software launches. Google's Gemini artificial intelligence technology was the central theme, with the company launching a new AI video generator called Omni and a new AI assistant called Spark, There's also Daily Brief, a new feature coming to the Gemini app. Google's Nick Burns explains.
1: It gathers all the urgent updates from like your Gmail, your calendar, and compiles any like relevant follow-up details into like a very simple, skimmable daily briefing.
15: The company also showed off some new smart glasses developed in partnership with Samsung, similar to Meta's lineup of smart glasses. The new specs from Google integrate speakers and cameras into the glasses' frames. The company says Gemini can chime in through those speakers and give you navigation directions or tell you about a notification you just received. They're set to launch later this year. With Tech Trends, I'm Mike Dubusky, ABC News.

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1: I don't need to hear anything from anybody. There's too much riding on my mind being locked in. Play offense, not defense. 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Just play the game one way. You hit a ball in the gap, run. Boom, coming in hot.
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3: Now, here's Storm Team 5 with the most accurate weather forecast in Northeast Wisconsin.
4: Partly cloudy this afternoon, mid-70s. Tonight, a chance for a shower or a thunderstorm, especially after 6 or 7 p.m., 55. Saturday, 75 with afternoon thundershowers north of Green Bay. Sunday, 72 and partly sunny. From Storm Team 5, I'm meteorologist Jordan Lamers.
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I think many of us can relate to the meaning behind this next song from Stained. 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
4: You ever wake up in the middle of the night or maybe first thing in the morning and notice drool on your pillow? Unless you're sleeping next to someone who hasn't already seen all your good, bad, and ugly, it's probably not that big a deal and not anything to worry about, unless it's something that just started happening recently. When people drool at night, it's often because of a stuffy nose, acid reflux, or being a mouth breather. People who sleep on their stomach or side are more likely to drool than someone who sleeps on their back. But in some cases, drooling at night can be a warning sign of something more serious, like dental issues, sleep apnea, or even early symptoms of Parkinson's disease. If you're at all concerned about this, the best place to start is with an ENT doctor, an ears, nose, and throat doctor. They can recommend a sleep study to possibly get some answers. I'm Dr. Sanjay Gupta, helping you live a better life.
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6: From ABC News, Tech Trends. When one screen just isn't enough, pretty soon you'll be able to get a laptop with two. Asus has opened pre-orders for the ROG Zephyrus Duo. It sports a pair of 16-inch screens. Imagine a typical laptop, but where the keyboard would be, there's another full screen. It comes with a detachable keyboard and will run you $4,600. Amazon is now letting you have a conversation about products you want to buy. It launched a feature called Hear the Highlights, which uses AI to create audio summaries of some products. Now it has introduced a feature called Join the Chat, which will allow shoppers to ask questions during the summary. And artificial intelligence has been put to work to help us all meet someone who died nearly 2,000 years ago. Archaeologists at Pompeii have used AI to reconstruct the face of an older man who was killed trying to escape the city during the eruption of Mount Vesuvius. With Tech Trends, I'm Brian Clark, ABC News.
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1: From ABC News Tech Trends, Meta is working on building a digital version of Mark Zuckerberg, according to a new report from the Financial Times. The AI Zuckerberg would use artificial intelligence, trained on the CEO's statements and likeness. Ina Fried is the chief technology correspondent at Axios.
11: There's a huge promise and excitement around the idea that we can have our AI take the meetings we don't want.
1: But generative AI, even the most advanced models, regularly hallucinate.
11: I don't actually think this is going to pan out, at least in the near term, because what makes us human is I get to decide what words I want to say next.
1: Overall, Fried says the saga underlines the need for regulation around digital representations of real people.
11: The technological level, I think the best we can hope for is that, you know, there will be watermarking technologies, at least the services provided by the major companies. But I do think we have to prepare for the world that we're in, where deepfakes are possible, cheap, and widespread.
1: With Tech Trends, I'm Mike Dubusky, ABC News.

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The Valley's Alternative, 96.9 The Fox. I'm Julie Wilde. Xbox turns 25 this year, so inspired by the milestone, Microsoft just revealed a new Xbox console. Obviously, this is going to be a limited edition. It features the OG green with a translucent design. It looks pretty cool. My first impression was that it looked like a giant Lego brick. But when you see a picture of it, you'll totally understand. 1 terabyte of storage and a limited edition X25 Xbox controller as well. When is this coming out? Releasing in November.

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13: 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Google's Gemini artificial intelligence technology was the central theme, with the company launching a new AI video generator called Omni and a new AI assistant called Spark. There's also Daily Brief, a new feature coming to the Gemini app. Google's Nick Burns explains.
14: It gathers all the urgent updates from like your Gmail, your calendar, and compiles any like relevant follow-up details into like a very simple, skimmable daily briefing.
13: Company also showed off some new smart glasses developed in partnership with Samsung, similar to Meta's lineup of smart glasses. The new specs from Google integrate speakers and cameras into the glasses' frames. The company says Gemini can chime in through those speakers and give you navigation directions or tell you about a notification you just received. They're set to launch later this year. With Tech Trends, I'm Mike Dubusky, ABC News.
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17: A better life with Dr. Sanjay Gupta.
18: If you're caring for an aging parent, you may feel quite often that you're alone in what you're doing. But you're not. Not by a long shot. According to a new report by the Pew Research Center, 10% of U.S. adults are caring for a parent over age 65. Millions more are caring for a spouse or partner 65 or older. Beyond the sheer numbers, this report, perhaps unsurprisingly, found a major difference in caregiver well-being between men and women. One psychologist we spoke to suggested thinking 5 years in the future and imagining where you are right now. Will you be glad you took something on, or regretful that you didn't? You also need to cut yourself some slack, he said, especially women. Don't try to shoulder all of the burden by yourself. You might need to ask for help before you burn out. You'll be so glad you did. I'm Dr. Sanjay Gupta, helping you live a better life.
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15: Now, here's Storm Team 5 with the most accurate weather forecast in Northeast Wisconsin.
21: Partly cloudy this afternoon, mid-70s. Tonight, a chance for a shower or a thunderstorm, especially after 6 or 7 p.m., 55. Saturday, 75 with afternoon thundershowers north of Green Bay. Sunday, 72 and partly sunny. From Storm Team 5, I'm meteorologist Jordan Lamers.
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96.9 The Fox, the Valley's alternative. I'm Julie Wild. Strength, skill, and sass will be on full display Saturday night at the Oshkosh Arena on South Main Street with the Fox City's Roller Derby. Doors open at 4. The first 60-minute bout will start at 5. 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

The Valley's Alternative, 96.9 The Fox. I'm Julie Wild. Radio City Music Hall in New York City is one of the most iconic venues in the world. And for decades, some of the biggest names in music have experienced sold-out shows there. Last week, Wednesday night, Youngblood joined that club with his Idols World Tour. Off of his Idols album, this is Zombie.

96.9 The Fox. Tonight, and open to the public, a little something different to do tonight. The Winnebago Detachment Marine Corps League invites you to play bingo at the League Building on South Sherman Road in Oshkosh. Doors open at 5. 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

Valley's alternative studios are sponsored by the Cocktail Corner Bar and Grill in Oshkosh. 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

The Valley's Alternative, 96.9 The Fox. I'm Julie Wild. After 11 straight years at number one, Chick-fil-A has officially been removed from the top of the fast food favorites list. Now coming in at number one, Jersey Mike's. Chick-fil-A is now at number two. Jimmy John's and Panda Express are right behind them at three and four.

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0: 96.9 The Fox, the Valley's alternative. I'm Julie Wild. Whatever you are up to this evening, especially if it's outdoors, it's probably a good idea to take a quick peek at the weather radar. You need to be on the watch for spotty showers and developing thunderstorms.
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6: From ABC News Tech Trends, Meta is working on building a digital version of Mark Zuckerberg. According to a new report from the Financial Times, the AI Zuckerberg would use artificial intelligence trained on the CEO's statements and likeness. Ina Fried is the chief technology correspondent at Axios.
7: There's a huge promise and excitement around the idea that we can have our AI take the meetings we don't want.
6: But generative AI, even the most advanced models, regularly hallucinate.
7: I don't actually think this is going to out, at least in the near term, because what makes us human is I get to decide what words I want to say next.
6: Overall, Fried says the saga underlines the need for regulation around digital representations of real people.
7: The technological level, I think the best we can hope for is that, you know, there will be watermarking technologies, at least the services provided by the major companies. But I do think we have to prepare for the world that we're in, where deepfakes are possible, cheap, and widespread.
6: With Tech Trends, I'm Mike Dubusky, ABC News.
8: A better life with Dr. Sanjay Gupta.
9: Eating a healthy diet is not only good for you physically, it can also keep your brain sharp as you age. According to a new study out of China, people who most closely followed the MIND diet slowed aging in key structures inside their brains by more than 2 years. The MIND diet is a combination of the Mediterranean diet, which we talk a lot about, and the DASH diet, which stands for Dietary Approaches to Stop Hypertension. All three of these diets are similar, but the MIND diet puts more of an emphasis on berries, beans, leafy green vegetables, fish, poultry, whole grains, olive oil, and nuts. You're not going to eat foods with a lot of saturated fat. We're talking cheese, butter, red meat, or anything fried. You really don't have to eat like this 100% of the time. That's the key. Just do the best that you can. I'm Dr. Sanjay Gupta, helping you live a better life.
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6: 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Google's Gemini artificial intelligence technology was the central theme, with the company launching a new AI video generator called Omni and a new AI assistant called Spark. There's also Daily Brief, a new feature coming to the Gemini app. Google's Nick Burns explains.
13: It gathers all the urgent updates from like your Gmail, your calendar, and compiles any like relevant follow-up details into like a very simple, skimmable daily briefing.
6: The company also showed off some new smart glasses developed in partnership with Samsung, similar to Meta's lineup of smart glasses. The new specs from Google integrate speakers and cameras into the glasses' frames. The company says Gemini can chime in through those speakers and give you navigation directions or tell you about a notification you just received. They're set to launch later this year. With Tech Trends, I'm Mike Dubusky, ABC News.
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15: 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The drama and those little details only locals would appreciate. This week.
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16: Now, here's Storm Team 5 with the most accurate weather forecast in Northeast Wisconsin.
17: Partly cloudy this afternoon, mid-70s. Tonight, a chance for a shower or a thunderstorm, especially after 6 or 7 p.m., 55. Saturday, 75, with afternoon thundershowers north of Green Bay. Sunday, 72, and partly sunny. From Storm Team 5, I'm meteorologist Jordan Lamers.
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And then follow us. Thank you.

96.9 The Fox. I'm Julie Wilde. This man is all kinds of yummy. His voice, his look. Oh, yeah. Oh, sorry. I got distracted. Miles Smith. Nice to meet you. Love.

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0: 96.9 The Fox with a fresh out of the oven sweet deal coming next Friday morning at 9. 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
2: From ABC News, Tech Trends. Google is making it a bit easier to figure out if someone's trying to fool you with a picture made by AI. The company already has a system called Synth ID, which embeds invisible watermarks in pictures created by Google's AI. Now Google says it is expanding access to the tool, and other companies, including OpenAI, say they'll use it. If you have questions about a picture, you'll be able to ask Gemini if it's a fake. Apple now putting some popular devices into categories that could make it tougher to get them fixed. The 2017 MacBook Air 13-inch is now considered vintage, meaning parts might be scant. And the iPad Mini 4 and the 32-gig version of the Apple TV HD are now on the obsolete list, cutting them off from any official repairs. And AT&T is now launching what it calls Build-A-Plan wireless service, which it says will give customers more flexibility. Plans will start at $15 a month. With Tech Trends, Chuck Severson, ABC News.
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9: Eating a healthy diet is not only good for you physically, it can also keep your brain sharp as you age. According to a new study out of China, people who most closely followed the MIND diet slowed aging in key structures inside their brains by more than 2 years. The MIND diet is a combination of the Mediterranean diet, which we talk a lot about, and the DASH diet, which stands for Dietary Approaches to Stop Hypertension. All three of these diets are similar, but the MIND diet puts more of an emphasis on berries, beans, leafy green vegetables, fish, poultry, whole grains, olive oil, and nuts. You're not going to eat foods with a lot of saturated fat. We're talking cheese, butter, red meat, or anything fried. You really don't have to eat like this 100% of the time. That's the key. Just do the best that you can. I'm Dr. Sanjay Gupta, helping you live a better life.
10: He's got ties, he's got socks. Give him a gift that really rocks. Treat your dad to a $5,000 basement barbecue or backyard upgrade. Pop gets to pick. Head to our website to enter this national contest for a chance at $5,000 for your top pop.
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Foo Fighters are set to perform in India for the first time. Their debut concerts scheduled in early 2027 on January 29th and January 31st. The Pretty Reckless will be their openers. 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

The Valley's Alternative, 96.9 The Fox. I'm Julie Wild. Apparently, there is a new trend out there. They're calling it practice dating, and it involves going on dates with people you aren't normally attracted to. Apparently, they haven't seen my dating history. But anyway, I digress. It's supposed to take the pressure off because dating somebody who isn't your type can help lower your expectations and make it feel more natural.

0: Now, here's Storm Team 5 with the most accurate weather forecast in Northeast Wisconsin.
1: Tonight, a chance for a shower or a thunderstorm, 55. Saturday, 75 with afternoon thundershowers north of Green Bay. Sunday, 72 and partly sunny. From Storm Team 5, I'm meteorologist Jordan Lamers.
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96.9 The Fox. Toy Story 5 was released today. It is projecting a domestic opening weekend between $150 million and $175 million. And this is supposed to surpass the previous franchise record set by Toy Story 4 in 2019.

hot out of the internet information banks. Almost Monday has just announced a new album release. Thank God it's Almost Monday. The follow-up to their 2024 debut, Dive. The new album due out September 9th. This is Almost Monday with their song Can't Slow Down, 96.9 The Fox.

The Valley's Alternative, 96.9 The Fox. Julie Wild here. A little advice before I head out for the day. If you are planning on any kind of outdoor activities this evening, I highly recommend checking the weather radar first. Be on the watch for spotty showers and developing thunderstorms. And take your umbrella with you. Don't be a Julie Wild, because I forgot mine a few days ago, and I got soaked. Okay, I'm out now. I'll be back tomorrow afternoon at 2. Have a wild Friday. I know I will. 'Cause